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1: The United States is launching strikes against Iran in response to the downing of a U.S. helicopter over the Strait of Hormuz. U.S. Central Command announced this afternoon that the self-defense strikes were conducted at the direction of the president. This after the president said the U.S. must respond to the attack on the helicopter out of necessity. A jury has found Carmelo Anthony guilty of murder in Texas. Anthony stabbed and killed 17-year-old Austin Metcalf during a confrontation at a high school track meet in Frisco last year. The jury in the Dallas suburb of McKinney was deciding between murder, manslaughter, or acquittal. Primaries are being held in four states today. South Carolina, Maine, Nevada, and North Dakota are holding contests for the U.S. House, Senate, and governor races. Maine's Democrat Senate primary has garnered national attention with embattled candidate Graham Plattner facing a slew of allegations. Plattner is expected to win and face Republican incumbent Senator Susan Collins. I'm Rob Martier.
2: For Northwest Indiana, mostly cloudy overnight tonight with a chance of thunderstorms. Temperatures will fall into the upper 60s. Wednesday will be hot and muggy, sunny skies with highs in the low 90s. Another chance of pop-up showers and storms in the afternoon. Storms likely Wednesday night with lows in the low 70s. Thursday, mostly sunny, another hot and humid day, highs around 90. Thunderstorms Thursday afternoon and evening. Some of those could be strong to severe. Thursday night showers with lows in the mid 60s. We dry out for the weekend, sunny on Friday with highs in the upper 70s, low 80s on Saturday with lots of sunshine. That's your region forecast.
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0: For Northwest Indiana, mostly cloudy overnight tonight with a chance of thunderstorms. Temperatures will fall into the upper 60s. Wednesday will be hot and muggy, sunny skies with highs in the low 90s. Another chance of pop-up showers and storms in the afternoon. Storms likely Wednesday night with lows in the low 70s. Thursday, mostly sunny, another hot and humid day, highs around 90. Thunderstorms Thursday afternoon and evening. Some of those could be strong to severe. Thursday night showers with lows in the mid-60s. We dry out for the weekend, sunny on Friday with highs in the upper 70s, low 80s on Saturday with lots of sunshine. That's your region forecast.
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2: The United States is launching strikes against Iran in response to the downing of a U.S. helicopter over the Strait of Hormuz. CENTCOM wrote on X, U.S. Central Command forces began launching self-defense strikes against Iran at 5 p.m. Eastern Time today at the Commander-in-Chief's direction. The mission is a proportional response to unjustified Iranian aggression. The two service members who were on the Apache helicopter are safe. Polls are closing in South Carolina. It's one of four states holding primary elections for the U.S. House, Senate, and governor today. Primaries are also being held in Maine, Nevada, and North Dakota. A man is facing legal trouble after an investigation by authorities in Ontario, Canada, found he allegedly flew commercial planes for nearly 17 years without the required license. The pilot was arrested on June 1st and is charged with seven counts, including fraud, using forged documents, and public mischief. I'm Rob Martier.
3: For Northwest Indiana, mostly cloudy overnight tonight with a slight chance of thunderstorms, lows in the upper 60s. An active couple of days Wednesday, hot and humid with highs in the low 90s, a chance of thunderstorms in the afternoon and overnight. Some of those could be strong to severe. Lows Wednesday night will be in the low 70s. Thursday, mostly sunny, hot and humid again, highs around 90, same thing. Showers and thunderstorms in the afternoon, some of those could be strong to severe as well. We dry out though for the weekend. Friday, sunny with highs in the upper 70s, low 80s Saturday with lots of sunshine. That's your region forecast.
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0: northwest Indiana. Temperatures will drop into the upper 60s overnight tonight under mostly cloudy skies. There's a chance for some thunderstorms. Storm chances increase for Wednesday and Thursday. Both days will be hot and humid with temperatures in the low 90s. Any storms that develop both days could be strong to severe. We will, of course, keep you updated. We dry out, though, for the weekend. Friday, sunny skies with highs in the upper 70s. Sunny again on Saturday with highs in the low 80s. That's your region forecast.
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1: Texas teen Carmelo Anthony is being sentenced to 35 years in prison after his murder conviction. Earlier today, a jury found Anthony guilty of stabbing and killing 17-year-old Austin Metcalf during a confrontation at a high school track meet in Frisco last year. Anthony will have to serve at least half the sentence before he's eligible for parole. The United States is launching strikes against Iran in response to the downing of a U.S. helicopter over the Strait of Hormuz. Polls are closing in Maine. It's one of four states holding primary elections for the U.S. House, Senate, and governor today. Polls in Nevada and North Dakota close later. Vote counting is underway in South Carolina, where polls already closed. President Trump will meet some of the finalists for the Presidential 1776 Award competition at the White House on Wednesday. The Department of Education launched the contest to celebrate America's 250th birthday. Finalists will compete for scholarships of up to $150,000. I'm Rob Martin.
2: For Northwest Indiana, mostly cloudy overnight tonight with a chance of thunderstorms. Temperatures will fall into the upper 60s. Wednesday will be hot and muggy, sunny skies with highs in the low 90s. Another chance of pop-up showers and storms in the afternoon. Storms likely Wednesday night with lows in the low 70s. Thursday, mostly sunny. Another hot and humid day, highs around 90. Thunderstorms Thursday afternoon and evening. Some of those could be strong to severe. Thursday night showers with lows in the mid 60s. We dry out for the weekend, sunny on Friday with highs in the upper 70s, low 80s on Saturday with lots of sunshine. That's your region forecast.
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0: For Northwest Indiana, mostly cloudy overnight tonight with a chance of thunderstorms. Temperatures will fall into the upper 60s. Wednesday will be hot and muggy, sunny skies with highs in the low 90s. Another chance of pop-up showers and storms in the afternoon. Storms likely Wednesday night with lows in the low 70s. Thursday, mostly sunny. Another hot and humid day, highs around 90. Thunderstorms Thursday afternoon and evening. Some of those could be strong to severe. Thursday night showers with lows in the mid-60s. We dry out for the weekend, sunny on Friday with highs in the upper 70s, low 80s on Saturday with lots of sunshine. That's your region forecast.
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1: Texas teen Carmelo Anthony is being sentenced to 35 years in prison after his murder conviction. Earlier today, a jury found the now 19-year-old Anthony guilty of stabbing and killing 17-year-old Austin Metcalf during a confrontation at a high school track meet in Frisco last year. The United States is launching strikes against Iran in response to the downing of a U.S. helicopter over the Strait of Hormuz. U.S. Central Command announced this afternoon that the self-defense strikes were conducted at the direction of the president. This after the president said the U.S. must respond to the attack on the helicopter out of necessity. NBC projects Annie Andrews will win the Democratic Senate primary in South Carolina. Andrews is expected to face incumbent Republican Senator Lindsey Graham in the November midterms. Polls are closing in Maine. It's one of a total of four states holding primary elections for U.S. House, Senate, and governor today. Polls in Nevada and North Dakota close later. I'm Rob Martier.
2: For Northwest Indiana, mostly cloudy overnight tonight with a slight chance of thunderstorms, lows in the upper 60s. An active couple of days Wednesday, hot and humid with highs in the low 90s, a chance of thunderstorms in the afternoon and overnight. Some of those could be strong to severe. Lows Wednesday night will be in the low 70s. Thursday, mostly sunny, hot and humid again, highs around 90, same thing. Showers and thunderstorms in the afternoon, some of those could be strong to severe as well. We dry out though for the weekend. Friday, sunny with highs in the upper 70s, low 80s Saturday with lots of sunshine. That's your region forecast.
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Everybody had to pay and pay. A hustle here and a hustle there. New York City is the place where they said, hey babe, take a walk on the

she was James Dean for a day. Then I guess she had to crash. 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I said, hey babe, take a walk on the wild side. 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

0: northwest Indiana. Temperatures will drop into the upper 60s overnight tonight under mostly cloudy skies. There's a chance for some thunderstorms. Storm chances increase for Wednesday and Thursday. Both days will be hot and humid with temperatures in the low 90s. Any storms that develop both days could be strong to severe. We will, of course, keep you updated. We dry out, though, for the weekend. Friday, sunny skies with highs in the upper 70s. Sunny again on Saturday with highs in the low 80s. That's your region forecast.
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1: NBC News is projecting a couple of winners in primaries. Graham Plattner will win the Democratic Senate primary in Maine. Plattner defeated Maine Governor Janet Mills and David Costello. Plattner will face Republican incumbent Senator Susan Collins in the November midterms. NBC News also projecting Julie Fedorchak is the winner of the U.S. House Republican primary in North Dakota. Fedorchak, the incumbent, will face Democrat Trigvi Hammer in the general election. Texas teen Carmelo Anthony is being sentenced to 35 years in prison after his murder conviction. Earlier today, a jury found the now 19-year-old Anthony guilty of stabbing and killing 17-year-old Austin Metcalf during a confrontation at a high school track meet in Frisco last year. Bill Gates will sit for a closed-door meeting with the House committee looking into the Jeffrey Epstein investigation. The billionaire co-founder of Microsoft will testify before the House Oversight Committee tomorrow about his mentions in the Epstein files. I'm Rob Martier.
2: For Northwest Indiana, mostly cloudy overnight tonight with a chance of thunderstorms. Temperatures will fall into the upper 60s. Wednesday will be hot and muggy, sunny skies with highs in the low 90s. Another chance of pop-up showers and storms in the afternoon. Storms likely Wednesday night with lows in the low 70s. Thursday, mostly sunny, another hot and humid day, highs around 90. Thunderstorms Thursday afternoon and evening. Some of those could be strong to severe. Thursday night showers with lows in the mid 60s. We dry out for the weekend, sunny on Friday with highs in the upper 70s, low 80s on Saturday with lots of sunshine. That's your region forecast.
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0: For Northwest Indiana, mostly cloudy overnight tonight with a chance of thunderstorms. Temperatures will fall into the upper 60s. Wednesday will be hot and muggy, sunny skies with highs in the low 90s. Another chance of pop-up showers and storms in the afternoon. Storms likely Wednesday night with lows in the low 70s. Thursday, mostly sunny. Another hot and humid day, highs around 90. Thunderstorms Thursday afternoon and evening. Some of those could be strong to severe. Thursday night showers with lows in the mid-60s. We dry out for the weekend, sunny on Friday with highs in the upper 70s, low 80s on Saturday with lots of sunshine. That's your region forecast.
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1: Texas teen Carmelo Anthony is being sentenced to 35 years in prison after his murder conviction. Earlier today, a jury found the now 19-year-old Anthony guilty of stabbing and killing 17-year-old Austin Metcalf. Anthony will have to serve at least half the sentence before he is eligible for parole. The jury in the Dallas suburb of McKinney came back with the sentence after further deliberations. The judge told them they could consider sudden passion. It's when a defendant commits an act because they don't take the time to cool off. The United States is launching strikes against Iran in response to the downing of a U.S. helicopter over the Strait of Hormuz. U.S. Central Command announced this afternoon that the self-defense strikes were conducted at the direction of the president. This after President Trump said the U.S. must respond to the attack on the helicopter out of necessity. The Stanley Cup final is even at 2 games apiece after the Carolina Hurricanes beat the Vegas Golden Knights 5-3 in Las Vegas. I'm Rob Martier.
2: For Northwest Indiana, just 2 more days of this hot, humid weather with shower and storm chances before we dry things out and cool things off at the end of the work week. We'll start off this morning with lows around 70. Scattered showers and thunderstorms for our Wednesday today. Highs will be around 90. Heat index values as high as 100. Breezy with a south-southwest wind gusting around 30 miles per hour. We could see some severe weather, especially later tonight with showers and thunderstorms, lows dropping into the low 70s. Showers and thunderstorms also possible for a Thursday afternoon with highs again near 90. Friday, sunny with highs in the upper 70s.
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0: for Northwest Indiana. Rounds of showers and storms and hot and humid weather over the next couple of days. We'll see some showers this morning. Temperatures right around 70. Scattered showers and thunderstorms for our Wednesday. Highs near 90 with heat index values making it feel like it's 100. South-southwest wind gusting up to 30 miles per hour. We could see some severe weather later tonight. Showers and thunderstorms low around 72. Chance of showers and storms again Thursday afternoon with highs again near 90. Cooler Friday with sunny skies and a high in the upper 70s.
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1: Iran's Revolutionary Guard says it's launched attacks on U.S. bases in the Middle East in response to U.S. strikes on Iran. U.S. Central Command announced those strikes Tuesday in retaliation for the downing of an Apache helicopter over the Strait of Hormuz. Both crew members on board the helicopter were rescued. Now there are reports of Iranian attacks on sites in Jordan, Bahrain, and Kuwait. South Carolina Republican Nancy Mace is conceding her race for governor. Mace conceded less than 2 hours after the polls closed in the GOP primary, with results showing her trailing Trump-backed Lieutenant Governor Pamela Yvette by double digits. In a concession speech, Mace said this is the end of a chapter, but not the fight. Apple's previewing its new child safety features. They're being rolled out to make it easier for parents to manage the content their kids can see, who they're talking to, and when they have access to apps. Apple views these steps as important to protect children. It says these safety features are designed to build on already existing parental controls. I'm Tammy Trujillo.
2: For Northwest Indiana, lows this morning around 70. Scattered showers and thunderstorms for our Wednesday early in the day. Then again, later on in the afternoon, we could see some severe weather with high wind gusts and damaging hail. Temperatures today will be up near 90, but it will feel like it's about 100. South-southwest wind gusting around 30 miles per hour. Scattered showers and thunderstorms again later tonight, lows around 72. And then another chance of showers and thunderstorms on Thursday, hot and humid with a high near 90 before cooler weather on Friday, and we dry out, sunny with a high near 70.
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0: For Northwest Indiana, just two more days of this hot, humid weather with shower and storm chances before we dry things out and cool things off at the end of the work week. We'll start off this morning with lows around 70. Scattered showers and thunderstorms for our Wednesday today. Highs will be around 90. Heat index values as high as 100. Breezy with a south-southwest wind gusting around 30 miles per hour. We could see some severe weather, especially later tonight with showers and thunderstorms, lows dropping into the low 70s. Showers and thunderstorms also possible for a Thursday afternoon with highs again near 90. Friday, sunny with highs in the upper 70s.
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1: The U.S. is launching strikes against Iran in response to the downing of a U.S. helicopter over the Strait of Hormuz. U.S. Central Command said the self-defense strikes were conducted at the direction of the president. This after President Trump said the U.S. must respond to the attack on the helicopter out of necessity. The two service members who were on the Apache helicopter are safe. NBC News projects Republican Steve Hilton will face off against Democrat Javier Becerra for governor of California this November. Hilton and Becerra defeated Democrat Tom Steyer to advance to the general election. President Trump endorsed Hilton before the primary. Popular 1960s doo-wop singer Nicky Adeo has passed away. He was known for his falsetto voice and is one of the originators of the R&B and rock-blended sound of Asbury Park. Adeo scored regional hits including My Hero with the Bella Cantos and Over the Rainbow with the Uniques. He was 82 years old. I'm Tammy Trujillo.
2: For Northwest Indiana, rounds of showers and storms and hot and humid weather over the next couple of days. We'll see some showers this morning. Temperatures right around 70. Scattered showers and thunderstorms for our Wednesday. Highs near 90 with heat index values making it feel like it's 100. South-southwest wind gusting up to 30 miles per hour. We could see some severe weather later tonight. Showers and thunderstorms low around 72. Chance of showers and storms again Thursday afternoon with highs again near 90. Cooler Friday with sunny skies and a high in the upper 70s.
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0: For Northwest Indiana, lows this morning around 70. Scattered showers and thunderstorms for our Wednesday early in the day. Then again, later on in the afternoon, we could see some severe weather with high wind gusts and damaging hail. Temperatures today will be up near 90, but it will feel like it's about 100. South-southwest wind gusting around 30 miles per hour. Scattered showers and thunderstorms again later tonight, lows around 72. And then another chance of showers and thunderstorms on Thursday, hot and humid with a high near 90 before cooler weather on Friday, and we dry out, sunny with a high near 70.
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1: Voters went to the polls in four states where primary elections were held on Tuesday. In one of the most closely watched contests, Graham Plattner has won the Democratic Senate primary in Maine. He defeated Maine Governor Janet Mills and David Costello. He'll face Republican incumbent Senator Susan Collins in the November midterms. Iran's Revolutionary Guard says it's carried out retaliatory strikes on U.S. bases in the Middle East. This comes after U.S. Central Command announced a wave of strikes on Tuesday in response to the downing of an Apache helicopter over the Strait of Hormuz. Both crew members on board the helicopter were rescued. A group of bipartisan lawmakers and others advocating for full government disclosure on unidentified aerial phenomena, or UAPs, gathered on Capitol Hill Tuesday. They had a unified message. More is known about the existence of UAPs and the public's being told, and greater immunity is needed for whistleblowers. I'm Tammy Trujillo.
2: For Northwest Indiana, just two more days of this hot, humid weather with shower and storm chances before we dry things out and cool things off at the end of the work week. We'll start off this morning with lows around 70. Scattered showers and thunderstorms for our Wednesday today. Highs will be around 90. Heat index values as high as 100. Breezy with a south-southwest wind gusting around 30 miles per hour. We could see some severe weather, especially later tonight with showers and thunderstorms, lows dropping into the low 70s. Showers and thunderstorms also possible for a Thursday afternoon with highs again near 90. Friday, sunny with highs in the upper 70s.
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0: for Northwest Indiana. Rounds of showers and storms and hot and humid weather over the next couple of days. We'll see some showers this morning. Temperatures right around 70. Scattered showers and thunderstorms for our Wednesday. Highs near 90 with heat index values making it feel like it's 100. South-southwest wind gusting up to 30 miles per hour. We could see some severe weather later tonight. Showers and thunderstorms low around 72. Chance of showers and storms again Thursday afternoon with highs again near 90. Cooler Friday with sunny skies and a high in the upper 70s.
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1: Iran has launched attacks on U.S. bases in the Middle East in response to earlier U.S. strikes. U.S. Central Command announced those strikes on Tuesday in retaliation for the downing of an Apache helicopter over the Strait of Hormuz. Now there are reports of Iranian attacks on sites in Jordan, Bahrain, and Kuwait. Bill Gates will testify before Congress today about his relationship with the late sex criminal Jeffrey Epstein. Here's Michael Kastner.
2: The billionaire Microsoft founder will appear at a closed-door hearing of the House Oversight Committee that's heard testimony from people like former President Bill Clinton, former Attorney General Pam Bondi, and Commerce Secretary Howard Lutnick. Gates, who showed up in pictures with Epstein in a Justice Department release last year, said he met with Epstein multiple times starting in 2011. I'm Michael Kastner.
1: And the Stanley Cup Final is tied after the Hurricanes' 5-3 win over the Golden Knights in Game 4 from Vegas. The series shifts back to Carolina for Game 5 on Thursday in Raleigh. I'm Mark Mayfield.
3: For Northwest Indiana, lows this morning around 70. Scattered showers and thunderstorms for our Wednesday early in the day. Then again, later on in the afternoon, we could see some severe weather with high wind gusts and damaging hail. Temperatures today will be up near 90, but it will feel like it's about 100. South-southwest wind gusting around 30 miles per hour. Scattered showers and thunderstorms again later tonight, lows around 72. And then another chance of showers and thunderstorms on Thursday, hot and humid with a high near 90 before cooler weather on Friday. And we dry out, sunny with a high near 70.
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0: For Northwest Indiana, just two more days of this hot, humid weather with shower and storm chances before we dry things out and cool things off at the end of the work week. We'll start off this morning with lows around 70. Scattered showers and thunderstorms for our Wednesday today. Highs will be around 90. Heat index values as high as 100. Breezy with a south-southwest wind gusting around 30 miles per hour. We could see some severe weather, especially later tonight with showers and thunderstorms, lows dropping into the low 70s. Showers and thunderstorms also possible for our Thursday afternoon with highs again near 90. Friday, sunny with highs in the upper 70s.
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1: Voters headed to the polls across four states Tuesday as primary elections delivered key outcomes in several high-profile races. In Maine, Graham Plattner secured the Democratic Senate nomination, setting up a general election matchup against Republican Senator Susan Collins. In South Carolina, Nancy Mace conceded in her GOP primary for governor shortly after the polls closed, with results showing her trailing Trump-backed Lieutenant Governor Pamela Yvette by double digits. President Trump will meet some of the finalists for the Presidential 1776 Award competition at the White House today, Tammy Trujillo reports.
2: The Department of Education launched the contest to celebrate America's 250th birthday. It's a nationwide civics challenge to test high school students about their knowledge of our nation's founding principles. Finalists will compete for scholarships of up to $150,000. I'm Tammy Trujillo.
1: And the police chase in Louisiana ended in a man getting attacked by an alligator. State police say Victor Rivas tried to escape by jumping into a swamp. I'm Mark Mayfield.
3: Indiana Governor Mike Braun has signed a new law allowing teens to obtain a driver's license on their 16th birthday beginning July 1st. The Indiana Bureau of Motor Vehicles is now authorized to issue driver's licenses at age 16, lowering the previous minimum age of 16 years and 90 days. Requirements to obtain a license have not changed. The full list of requirements is available at the BMV website. In Lowell, the Lake County Health Department, in partnership with Lowell Fire Department, is hosting a mini resource fair this week. It's an opportunity to learn more about local programs and services and tour the mobile units of the Lake County Health Department and Hope Alliance of Northwest Indiana. The event is Thursday, June 11th, 4 to 7 p.m. at the Lowell Public Library. From Green Zone at our website, in Gary, the Miller Garden Club Garden Walk is June 20th and 21st, 10 a.m. to 3 p.m. each day. This year's walk will feature six private gardens and one community garden. The club says three of the gardens are native gardens, specifically designed for the Miller neighborhood's unique location on Lake Michigan and adjacent to Indiana Dunes National Park. Tickets can be purchased online at the Miller Garden Club's website. 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
5: Starting off pretty good shape this morning across Northwest Indiana's highways and expressways. No accidents or incidents to report. If you're traveling from Northwest Indiana to Chicago via the Ford Freeway to the Dan Ryan or the Skyway to the Dan Ryan, all that's looking pretty good so far this morning. 219-405-7743, our hotline, Scott Rosenberg, Region News Team Traffic.
3: For Northwest Indiana, showers and thunderstorms likely today, high around 88. Heat index values as high as 96. Southwest wind 5 to 10 miles per hour, increasing to 10 to 15. Could gust as high as 30. Showers and thunderstorms likely tonight, low around 70. Chance of showers and thunderstorms Thursday, high near 87. Breezy with showers and thunderstorms Thursday night, a low near 63. Sunny skies for Friday with a high in the mid-70s. That's your region forecast.
5: 5:05 on a muggy Wednesday morning. It's, Wednesday, June the 10th. And it's 71 degrees both in Crown Point and Valparaiso. It's 72 right now at the lakefront in Gary.
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Are you experienced? 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

0: Well, but first, are you experienced? Jimi Hendrix, not necessarily stoned, but beautiful. The Rock of the Region X Rock 103.9. We got some beautiful half-price deals for our 50-50 coming up this Friday morning, 9 a.m. sharp. This week's three featured deals. First, how about some fireworks? Yeah, it's summer. Fireworks on Lincoln Way in Valparaiso. How about Great Harvest Bakery in Crown Point? And Inman's Bowling and Family Fun Center in Valparaiso. 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Let's get you up to the minute. Find out when we're going to get some relief from this heat. Lake County, Borman Expressway, east and west, looking good. Klein Avenue, don't forget, we've got those work zones with lane restrictions, and as our volume builds, we'll start to slow down, particularly northbound, headed toward the lakeshore. Things are just starting to build there just now. If you're traveling along I-65 from the lakeshore to Lafayette, free and clear, I-94 through Porter and LaPorte counties and in and out of Michigan. Over the state line and on the Illinois side, inbound Ford to the Ryan looks good. Skyway as well. 219-405-7743, our hotline. Scott Rosenberg, Region News Team Traffic.
1: For northwest Indiana, showers and thunderstorms likely today. High around 88. Heat index values as high as 96. Southwest wind 5 to 10 miles per hour, increasing to 10 to 15. Could gust as high as 30. Showers and thunderstorms likely tonight, low around 70. Chance of showers and thunderstorms Thursday, high near 87. Breezy with showers and thunderstorms Thursday night, a low near 63. Sunny skies for Friday with a high in the mid-70s. That's your region forecast.
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Public Animal number 99. That's Alice Cooper from the School's Out album, The Rock of the Region, X-Rock 1039. One of those albums that was a summer-long obsession with me. Zeppelin in there, too, from Zep 4. That feels like summer, too. The Rock of the Region, X-Rock 1039. I'm Scott Rosenberg. Talk about the heat of the moment. Yeah, going to be a very muggy day with heat indexes in the upper 90s with the muggy conditions. Here's Asia. Then we got news, traffic, weather, sports all coming up next. All for the region, all next.

0: In Illinois, Governor Pritzker is open to calling a special session in Springfield to put together a stadium bill for the Bears. Pritzker says the team needs to work with state lawmakers.
1: They've got to figure out how they can get the legislature, both sides, around the same bill. And I would be happy to call a special session. By the way, so too can the leaders of the legislature call a special session.
0: Pritzker noted that the Bears have been making calls to him and other legislators. He also pointed out that the team made some fumbles over the years that have hindered Springfield from moving a bill forward. His comments come after the Bears announced last week the team's board of directors voted to move forward with stadium development plans in Hammond. In Valparaiso, United Way Northwest Indiana says it is partnering with the Mack Foundation to support the upcoming Emergency Medical Responder course, running Mondays and Thursdays from June 15th through August 1st. Through the partnership, United Way Northwest Indiana will cover a portion of the program cost, helping make the training more accessible to community members interested in emergency response and public safety careers. The announcement also said participants as young as 14 are eligible to enroll, creating an opportunity for young people interested in public safety and healthcare careers to begin gaining experience and certifications early. We have a link at our website for additional program information. The FTC is warning consumers about fake CAPTCHA screens popping up while people browse the web. Mark Mayfield has details.
2: The agency says the scam looks like a normal prove you're human check, but it tells users to open a Windows command box and paste in code. That can make the person install hidden malware on their computer. The FTC says that scammers can then steal banking, email, and other login information. Real CAPTCHA checks do not ask people to run commands on a device. I'm Mark Mayfield.
0: 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I'm Laura Velushko.
3: Starting to build with volume squeezing into the lane restrictions northbound on Klein Avenue, now north of 8094. If you're headed to Chicago early, slowing down a little bit as you approach Stony Island and the Dan Ryan merge from the inbound Ford Freeway, which is congestion that builds there this time of the morning. Our highways and expressways looking pretty good. No accidents or incidents to report. South Shore Trains reporting on time. 219-405-7743 is our hotline. If you have something you'd like to report to us, as long as it's safe to do so, please. Scott Rosenberg, Region News Team Traffic.
0: For Northwest Indiana, showers and thunderstorms likely today. High around 88. Heat index values as high as 96. Southwest wind 5 to 10 miles per hour, increasing to 10 to 15. Could gust as high as 30. Showers and thunderstorms likely tonight, low around 70. Chance of showers and thunderstorms Thursday, high near 87. Breezy with showers and thunderstorms Thursday night, a low near 63. Sunny skies for Friday with a high in the mid-70s. That's your region forecast.
3: Brandon Montgomery is already endearing himself to the South Side. The White Sox rookie hit a walk-off home run in his MLB debut during a 6-5, 10-inning win over Atlanta yesterday at Wrigley Field. Miguel Vargas also homered. The Sox are in second place in the AL Central at 35-31. They host the Braves again tonight. The Cubs picked up their second loss in a row with a 7-3 defeat at the hands of the Rockies on the road. Colin Ray charged with the loss. Shota Imanaga starts in Colorado tonight. Meanwhile, the Cubs have lost another starting pitcher for at least a month. The team placed Jameson Taillon on the 15-day injured list with a hamstring strain. The Railcats lost 13-1 to the Milwaukee Milkmen last night. Same two teams at U.S. Steel Yard tonight. Billy Chidsey went 4-for-4 with a homer and 4 RBI for the Lake County Corn Dogs in Beecher last night. The Corn Dogs outlasted the Muskies 11-9. The NBA Finals continue tonight. The Spurs hope to even the best-of-seven series at 2 games apiece when they square off against the Knicks from Madison Square Garden. WNBA, the Sky blew a fourth-quarter lead during an 82-75 loss to Atlanta. The 4-8 Sky visit the Indiana Fever tomorrow. The Stanley Cup Final is all tied up following the Hurricanes' 5-3 win over the Golden Knights in Game 4 from Vegas. The series shifts back to Carolina for Game 5 on Thursday in Raleigh. I'm Scott Rosenberg. That's sports.
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Tina Turner helping us throw back the covers early on a Wednesday morning, this time covering The Who. Well, why wouldn't she be? She was in the movie. She was the Acid Queen in Tommy the Movie. The Rock of the Region, X-Rock 103.9. I'm Scott Rosenberg. Some summer rock and roll from Steve Miller and the band. And we got a deep cut from Ozzy I haven't heard in a while coming up next. Traffic and weather after that.

0: I have not heard that one in a minute. That one from the debut Ozzy solo album, Blizzard of Oz. That was when the band was supposed to be the Blizzard of Oz, right? The Rock of the Region, X-Rock 103.9. I remember before the album came out, reading an article about the upcoming release, and Ozzy saying, the Blizzard's going to take the world by storm. And they kind of did. I was really glad I saw them on that debut album tour at the Aragon Ballroom with Randy Rhoads and that original Blizzard of Oz band. Cool stuff. The Rock of the Region, X-Rock 103.9, and Motorhead opened for them on the Ace of Spades tour. And talk about hot and muggy. It was like 110 in the brawl room that night. If you were there, you remember. I think somebody had a baby, too. I think maybe. Let's get you up to the minute. Starting to build with volume squeezing into the lane restrictions northbound on Klein Avenue, now north of 8094. If you're headed to Chicago early, slowing down a little bit as you approach Stony Island and the Dan Ryan merge from the inbound Ford Freeway, just congestion that builds there this time of the morning. Our highways and expressways looking pretty good. No accidents or incidents to report. South Shore Trains reporting on time. 219-405-7743 is our hotline if you have something you'd like to report to us, as long as it's safe to do so, please. Scott Rosenberg, Region News Team Traffic.
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1: Iran's Revolutionary Guard Corps says it launched attacks on U.S. bases in the Middle East in response to U.S. strikes on Iran. U.S. Central Command announced those strikes Tuesday in retaliation for the downing of an Apache helicopter over the Strait of Hormuz. Both crew members on board the helicopter were rescued. Now there are reports of Iranian attacks on sites in Jordan, Bahrain, and Kuwait. Graham Plattner has won the Democratic Senate primary in Maine. Plattner defeated Maine Governor Janet Mills and David Costello. He'll now face Republican incumbent Senator Susan Collins in the November midterms. An immigration enforcement bill is heading to President Trump after a House vote Tuesday. More from Mark Mayfield.
2: It will fund ICE and Border Patrol through the end of Trump's term. The bill includes $38 billion for ICE and $26 billion for Border Patrol. The bill's passage comes after a government shutdown and weeks of delays.
1: I'm Michael Kastner.
3: Northwest Indiana U.S. Representative Frank Mervan says the House Appropriations Committee approved his Economic Development Community Project funding requests for the 1st Congressional District. They've been included in the fiscal year 2027 House Appropriations measure, which now heads to the House and Senate for a vote. Some of the projects included are $2 million for Calumet Region environmental infrastructure to address critical water and sewer improvements in Lake and Porter counties, $1.2 million to demolish the former Franklin Elementary School in Gary, and nearly $750,000 for the Sanitary District of Michigan City to eliminate the risk of failing septic systems that drain into public waterways. In South Bend, the historic Lafayette Building has been badly damaged by a fire. Firefighters were called to the building around 8:20 Monday morning and got the flames under control around 11 a.m. Officials say the Lafayette Building has been declared unsafe. No one was inside the building and no one was injured fighting the fire. Your forecast for the region coming up. I'm Laura Velushko.
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5: Things looking pretty typical. No accidents or incidents to report. We're just bunching up northbound on Klein Avenue, squeezing into the work zone north of 8094 there. Something you'd like to tell us now or throughout the day, you can give us a call if it's safe to do so, 219-405-7743. Our hotline, Scott Rosenberg, Region News Team Traffic.
3: For northwest Indiana, showers and thunderstorms likely today, high around 88, heat index values as high as 96. Southwest wind 5 to 10 miles per hour, increasing to 10 to 15, could gust as high as 30. Showers and thunderstorms likely tonight, low around 70. Chance of showers and thunderstorms Thursday, high near 87. Breezy with showers and thunderstorms Thursday night, a low near 63. Sunny skies for Friday with a high in the mid-70s. That's your region forecast.
5: 6:03 on a Wednesday morning, June the 10th. Thanks, Laura. 72 in Merrillville, 72 Portage. It's 72 right now in Rensselaer.
4: Kicking out the jams like no one else can. 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

Oh, The Chain. That's right. That's Fleetwood Mac. A Foreigner in there, too. The Rock of the Region X, Rock 103.9. It's going to be very hot, very muggy, with heat indices up in the upper 90s today. It's hot, it's muggy, it's itchy, it's sticky. You might as well go out of your brain on the train. Let's do that with The Who, and then we'll check the roads next on the X.

0: So on the break, squeezing into the work zone northbound on Klein Avenue north of 8094. The Borman is south, east, and west. Looking pretty good. I-94 through Porter and LaPorte County is okay as well. I-65 moving along in good shape. And the toll road, no issues. Inbound Ford to the Ryan, looking pretty typical. And our major highways, US 30, US 41, 231, US 421, State Road 49, 149 as well, to and from the lakeshore. All these moving along in pretty good shape so far this morning. Remember our two closures on Route 6 in Porter County, one just to the east of State Road 149, and one that's between State Road 49 and Old Suman Road. That one between Valpo and Westville, that one's going to be there for a while till the end of July and till the end of June on the closure over Salt Creek there in the South Haven area. Scott Rosenberg, Region News Team Traffic.
1: For Northwest Indiana, showers and thunderstorms likely later in the day today. Some thunderstorms may produce gusty winds and small hail, breezy with highs in the upper 80s. Southwest winds 10 to 15, increasing to 15 to 20, gusting up to 30 miles per hour. Showers and thunderstorms likely tonight. Some storms may produce gusty winds and small hail, lows in the lower 70s. Chance of showers and thunderstorms Thursday, breezy with highs near 90. That's your region forecast.
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Drake in the Wildwood out there in the August heat. Salamander Drake. Great top shelf region made rock right there. X Rock 103.9 and Salamander Drake going to be part of our big show as the X and Ironworkers Local 395 present Rock the Region. That'll be this fall, Saturday, November 7th. On the main stage at Hard Rock Live in Gary. 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And that all benefits Humane Indiana. It'll be Chester Brown, Salamander Drake, you just heard there, and the Steepwater Band. We debuted their brand new song yesterday. We'll get to that a little later on this morning as well. 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As I said, under $22 per ticket. Ticket. You can link over at xrock1039.com as we rock the region on Saturday, November 7th. We'd love to see you there. 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Yeah, it's going to be another hot one today, even hotter. Here's Power Station with Robert Palmer, right? Yeah, Robert Palmer. We

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1: Severe weather could hit Northwest Indiana and the Chicago area today. The National Weather Service says severe thunderstorms are expected with damaging winds as high as 70 miles per hour. Severe thunderstorms are also possible tomorrow. Heavy rain and flash flooding are possible each day. 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
2: Humane Indiana lives by their motto of creating a better world for animals and striving to be the leader in humane treatment of domestic and native wildlife. Humane Indiana has a wildlife rehabilitation center where they nurse and care for injured wildlife to bring them back to their full potential, giving them a second chance at life before releasing them to their natural environment. Nicole Harmon, Senior Director, tells more.
3: Humane Indiana Wildlife Rehabilitation Center is located in Valparaiso, Indiana, which is in Porter County. Our facility admits injured, orphaned, and sick native wildlife with the goal of returning them back to the wild. 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Not only does our facility provide care for injured and orphaned animals, but we also provide education programs in the community featuring animals who are into our rehabilitation center as patients, but then not able to be re-released. We do roughly 400 education programs a year in about 8 different counties. 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
5: Northbound I-65, things stacking up as you approach 12 and 20 near the lake shore there. We've got a flashing signal at that intersection, I-65. At US 12 and 20, so things are stacking up, particularly northbound 65 at the end of the line there at the lakeshore, but also east and west Route 20. Don't seem to be a train in the area, so have to treat that as an all-way stop till that signal's functioning normally again. Northbound Klein Avenue, squeezing into the work zone just north of 8094, so delays there. Something you'd like to tell us this morning, give us a call, 219-405-7743, our hotline. Scott Rosenberg, Region News Team Traffic.
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1: For Northwest Indiana, showers and thunderstorms likely today. Some storms may produce gusty winds and small hail. Breezy with highs in the upper 80s inland, mid-80s near the lake. Southwest winds 10 to 15, increasing to 15 to 20 with gusts up to 30 miles per hour. Showers and thunderstorms likely tonight, lows around 70. Showers and thunderstorms likely again Thursday, breezy with highs in the upper 80s. Showers and thunderstorms likely Thursday night, breezy with lows in the lower 60s.
5: 6:37 now on a Wednesday morning, it's 73 in Lake Station, it's 71 in Lake Village. Brandon Montgomery is already endearing himself to the South Side. The White Sox rookie hit a walk-off home run in his MLB debut during a 6-5, 10-inning win over Atlanta yesterday at Wrigley Field. Miguel Vargas also homered. The Sox are in second place in the AL Central at 35-31. They host the Braves again tonight. The Cubs picked up their second loss in a row with a 7-3 defeat at the hands of the Rockies on the road. Colin Ray charged with the loss. Shota Imanaga starts in Colorado tonight. Meanwhile, the Cubs have lost another starting pitcher for at least a month. The team plays Jameson Taillon on the 15-day injured list with a hamstring strain. The Railcats lost 13-1 to the Milwaukee Milkmen last night. Same two teams at U.S. Steel Yard tonight. Billy Chidsey went 4-for-4 with a homer and 4 RBI for the Lake County Corn Dogs in Beecher last night. The Corn Dogs outlasted the Muskies 11-9. The NBA Finals continue tonight. The Spurs hope to even the best-of-7 series at 2 games apiece when they square off against the Knicks from Madison Square Garden. WNBA, the Sky blew a fourth-quarter lead during an 82-75 loss to Atlanta. The 4-8 Sky visit the Indiana Fever tomorrow. The Stanley Cup Final is all tied up following the Hurricanes' 5-3 win over the Golden Knights in Game 4 from Vegas. The series shifts back to Carolina for Game 5 on Thursday in Raleigh. I'm Scott Rosenberg. That's sports.
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Lovely Rita, Mita Maid. The Rock of the Region, X-Rock 103.9. She's melting in the heat in that hot wool uniform today. Sgt. Pepper record was number one on the UK charts. It went number one on this day back in 1967. It spent 27 weeks at number one on the UK charts. Well, Sgt. Pepper's, come on. And from that, we get Lovely Rita. X-Rock 103.9, our Good Morning Beatles song is always presented by Mega Beatles. Talented musicians, they recreate the music of the Beatles live with passion and precision and with love. And they'll do that under the summer stars, July 31st, Gabus Arboretum in Valparaiso. Don't miss Mega Beatles. I mentioned Lovely Rita in her Meter Maid uniform. I kind of miss the uniforms. They're a big pain in the rump, I imagine, though. I mean, my mom, when I was a kid, she worked at St. Margaret and Hammond, you know, and she wore the white dress with the white hat and the whole nine yards, right? You know, policemen, cops, they wore police uniforms with the hat and the whole, you know, the whole thing. My dad was a Hammond cop, and he wore, you know, a regular police uniform, you know, not the dress-down stuff they have these days. Of course, you know, I like watching a lot of old movies from like the 30s and 40s. And if it were back then, guys, we would be wearing wool suits all day till it was time to go to bed. Even at home, reading a book, you know, you sit there in a three-piece wool suit, you know, and when you're outside, you got to wear the fedora, right? Everyone had to wear a hat, the guys. Yeah, my grandfather wore a hat. Yeah, it was a good look. And even when I was a little kid, I remember there were still some gas stations where the attendants wore uniforms, you know. There was no self-serve back in the 60s. You pulled up, they filled you up, check your oil for you, sir, clean the window, pack of smokes, full service, man, in a uniform. We got to go back to all that, and the wool suits, and the fedoras. Here's Norman Greenbaum. Dressed to the nines now. 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
1: For Northwest Indiana, showers and thunderstorms today. Some of the storms may produce gusty winds and small hail, breezy with highs in the upper 80s. Southwest winds 10 to 15 miles per hour, increasing to 15 to 20 with gusts up to 30. Heat index values as high as 97. Tonight, showers and thunderstorms likely with lows around 70. Chance of showers and thunderstorms Thursday, high near 87. Thursday night, breezy with showers and thunderstorms, lows around 63.
0: 648 right now, and it's 73 in Dyer. It's 74 right now at the lakefront. Ogden Dune, some tickets to give away next hour. 735, your chance to win a Rat Pack of four tickets to see Rats. Stephen Percy coming to the Hard Rock Casino this Friday, June 12th. We've got the cheese right here, a four-pack, a Rat Pack of tickets, and your chance to win that will be at 7:35 next hour.
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3: Maine Democratic Senate candidate Graham Plattner is advancing to the general election. The retired U.S. Marine defeated Governor Janet Mills and David Costello in Tuesday's primary. Plattner will face Republican incumbent Senator Susan Collins in the November midterms. U.S. bases in the Middle East have come under Iranian attack in response to earlier U.S. strikes on Iran. U.S. Central Command announced those strikes Tuesday in retaliation for the downing of an Apache helicopter over the Strait of Hormuz. Now there are reports of Iranian attacks on sites in Jordan, Bahrain, and Kuwait. Performers will be heading to Virginia Beach this fall to help raise money for family farmers in the U.S. Farm Aid will be held at Veterans United Home Loan Amphitheater on September 26th. This year's lineup includes headliners Willie Nelson, Neil Young, and John Mellencamp. I'm Michael Kastner.
4: In LaPorte County, sheriff's police say a death investigation is underway. Police say shortly before 7 o'clock Monday night, deputies responded to a residence in the 2900 West block of US 20 regarding a report of a subject suffering from a gunshot wound. A news release says deputies arrived a short time later, located the subject, and secured the scene. Officials say a 64-year-old man was pronounced dead at the scene. Detectives from the Criminal Investigations Division responded and assumed control of the investigation. The investigation is ongoing. In Lowell, the Lake County Health Department, in partnership with Lowell Fire Department, is hosting a mini resource fair this Thursday. It's an opportunity to learn more about local programs and services and tour the mobile units of the Lake County Health Department and Hope Alliance of Northwest Indiana. The event is 4 to 7 p.m. tomorrow, June 11th, at the Lowell Public Library. In Springfield, Illinois, a person was rescued from floodwater. Fire officials say crews responded Monday night to a report of a driver stranded in floodwater and located a vehicle partially submerged in chest-high water with one person inside. Firefighters helped the person safely exit the vehicle. No injuries were reported. Severe weather could hit Northwest Indiana and the Chicago area today. The National Weather Service says severe thunderstorms are expected and heavy rain and flash flooding are possible today and tomorrow. Your forecast for the region coming up. I'm Laura Velushko.
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6: 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There are thousands of kids waiting over a year for a sponsor. 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Text radio to 833-93. Checking the roads, bunching up northbound Klein Avenue, just north of 8094, squeezing into the work zone. Of course, the feeder ramps from the Borman backed up as well. And a little sluggish westbound 8094 past Klein Avenue over to Indianapolis Boulevard as well. 219-405-7743, our hotline. If there's something you'd like to pass along to us. Scott Rosenberg, Region News Team Traffic.
4: For Northwest Indiana, showers and thunderstorms likely today. High around 88. Heat index values as high as 96. Southwest wind 5 to 10 miles per hour, increasing to 10 to 15. Could gust as high as 30. Showers and thunderstorms likely tonight. Low around 70. Chance of showers and thunderstorms Thursday. High near 87. Breezy with showers and thunderstorms Thursday night, a low near 63. Sunny skies for Friday with a high in the mid-70s. That's your region forecast.
6: 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Wednesday, June the 10th at 74 in Hammond, 73 in Schererville, and 73 right now in Winfield and Lakes of the Four Seasons.
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Black Knights, Deep Purple. I don't know if they mentioned it in there, but it sounds not like, not only is it a very dark black night, it sounds like it's hot, too. So I thought I'd throw that in this morning. I don't know. Deep Purple from Deep Purple and Rock. Rock of the Region X, Rock 1039. One from Aerosmith, some hot stuff from the Stones on the way. And then a traffic and weather check. Keep you up to the minute this morning here in the region on the X.

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0: 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Doing pretty well across Northwest Indiana, just jamming into our work zone northbound on Klein Avenue, north of 8094, and a big sluggish westbound Borman between Klein and Indianapolis Boulevard along the way, headed toward the state line as well. Everything else looking pretty good. South Shore Trains reporting on time. 219-405-7743 is our hotline. If there's something you'd like to pass along to us, as long as it's safe for you to do so, please. Scott Rosenberg, Region News Team Traffic.
1: For Northwest Indiana, showers and thunderstorms likely later in the day today. Some thunderstorms may produce gusty winds and small hail. Breezy with highs in the upper 80s. Southwest winds 10 to 15, increasing to 15 to 20, gusting up to 30 miles per hour. Showers and thunderstorms likely tonight. Some storms may produce gusty winds and small hail. Lows in the lower 70s. Chance of showers and thunderstorms Thursday. Breezy with highs near 90. That's your region forecast.
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Well, that's the story of Willie the Wimp and his Cadillac coffin right out of Chicago. He was like a gangster type guy, and he was buried in a coffin that was decked out like a Cadillac with working little headlights and flashing lights and a steering wheel and the whole nine yards. Pretty wild stuff. Stevie Ray Vaughan, he was inspired when he heard the story, and he immediately wrote the song. Here's the Cars. We'll help you brush your rock and roll hair before we get to news, traffic, weather, sports, plus a Rat Pack of four tickets to see Rats, Stephen Percy at the Hard Rock Casino this Friday. We'll give you a chance to win straight ahead.

0: In Illinois, Governor Pritzker is open to calling a special session in Springfield to put together a stadium bill for the Bears. Pritzker says the team needs to work with state lawmakers.
1: They've got to figure out how they can get the legislature, both sides, around the same bill, and I would be happy to call a special session. By the way, so too can the leaders of the legislature call a special session.
0: Pritzker noted that the Bears have been making calls to him and other legislators. He also pointed out that the team made some fumbles over the years that have hindered Springfield from moving a bill forward. His comments come after the Bears announced last week the team's board of directors voted to move forward with stadium development plans in Hammond. The FTC is warning consumers about fake CAPTCHA screens popping up while people browse the web. Mark Mayfield has details.
2: The agency says the scam looks like a normal prove you're human check, but it tells users to open a Windows command box and paste in code. That can make the person install hidden malware on their computer. The FTC says that scammers can then steal banking, email, and other login information. Real CAPTCHA checks do not ask people to run commands on a device. I'm Mark Mayfield.
0: Your forecast for the region coming up. I'm Laura Velushko.
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4: West Northwest Indiana just jamming into our work zone northbound on Klein Avenue north of 8094. And a big sluggish westbound Borman between Klein and Indianapolis Boulevard along the way headed toward the state line as well. Everything else looking pretty good. South Shore Trains reporting on time. 219-405-7743 is our hotline. If there's something you'd like to pass along to us, as long as it's safe for you to do so, please. Scott Rosenberg, Region News Team.

0: Region News Team Meteorologist Matt Wentz. Matt, it's muggy, it's hot, it's sticky, it's itchy, mosquito-y. Everything you throw in there. It's like a bayou swamp.
1: You have a standing water problem in your backyard.
0: Yeah, I think so.
1: Yeah, it's interesting because like they say, you know, you just need like a little cup full of water somewhere and the mosquitoes will breed and get you. And like I'm getting bitten up in the backyard and I swear I've searched every single inch of that property for a little cup of water somewhere. And those things can travel apparently. But yes, it's really thick outside. This humidity, Scott, isn't going anywhere until Thursday night and Friday. It will get better this weekend, and then it will get really better next week in terms of the humidity. Now, it comes at a price, though, and we've been talking about this all week. So for today, we have a severe weather threat. This is for later this evening into tonight. We're going to have lots of sunshine throughout the day, and then we're going to pop some storms to our west, and those storms will likely flow through the region sometime late this afternoon into the evening. It's not a guarantee that we get severe weather, but it's going to be darn close to us, so we need to pay attention to the forecast. Upper 80s to near 90 out ahead of that. It is going to be a hot day. We'll have storms still hanging around tonight. It's going to be a muggy night, only in the mid-70s. And then tomorrow, sunshine will come back out. We'll re-rack that atmosphere, and we'll have another risk of strong to severe storms a little bit later tomorrow evening into the overnight hours. That's with the actual front. So two risks of severe weather. Damaging wind is going to be your primary risk later today and tomorrow, but can't rule out all modes of severe weather later tomorrow with that front. Again, upper 80s to near 90 tomorrow. And then, we could breathe a sigh of relief. Refreshing air comes in on Friday. Wall-to-wall sunshine, upper 70s for highs. A little bit warmer on Saturday. Then another front comes through Saturday night with some storms, Scott. That's the one that really brings some comfortable air in here next week.
0: All right. I'm up for some comfortable air. That's for sure. Comfort's very important to me.
1: Yeah, for most humans, it is.
0: That's right.
1: And I know we get a lot of that. Well, it's summer. Of course it's hot and humid. I get it. But I think all of us would agree between thick humidity and comfortable humidity, I think we take the comfortable side, and we do have more of that coming.
0: Absolutely. All right, Region News Team Meteorologist Matt Wentz, thank you so much. We'll hear from you again with another update lunchtime, 12 o'clock.
1: All right, you got it.
0: 7:35 right now, and it's 75 in Lowell. It's 75 at the lakefront. Burns Harbor, we got a chance for you to win right now. You can win a rat pack of four tickets for Rats Stephen Percy coming to the Hard Rock Casino this Friday night, June 12th. Four tickets for you if you're caller number 10 right now, 219-980-2577. That's 219-980-2577. Stephen Percy, I'm a rat. I got a four-ticket rat pack for you if you're caller number 10, 219-980-2577. Good luck. Brandon Montgomery is already endearing himself to the South Side. The White Sox rookie hit a walk-off home run in his MLB debut during a 6-5, 10-inning win over Atlanta yesterday at Wrigley Field. Miguel Vargas also homered. The Sox are in second place in the AL Central at 35-31. They host the Braves again tonight. The Cubs picked up their second loss in a row with a 7-3 defeat at the hands of the Rockies on the road. Colin Ray charged with the loss. Shota Imanaga starts in Colorado tonight. Meanwhile, the Cubs have lost another starting pitcher for at least a month. The team placed Jameson Taillon on the 15-day injured list with a hamstring strain. The Railcats lost 13-1 to the Milwaukee Milkmen last night. Same two teams at U.S. Steel Yard tonight. Billy Chidsey went 4-for-4 with a homer and 4 RBI for the Lake County Corn Dogs in Beecher last night. The Corn Dogs outlasted the Muskies 11-9. The NBA Finals continue tonight. The Spurs hope to even the best-of-7 series at 2 games apiece when they square off against the Knicks from Madison Square Garden. WNBA, the Sky blew a fourth-quarter lead during an 82-75 loss to Atlanta. The 4-8 Sky visit the Indiana Fever tomorrow. The Stanley Cup Final is all tied up following the Hurricanes' 5-3 win over the Golden Knights in Game 4 from Vegas. The series shifts back to Carolina for Game 5 on Thursday in Raleigh. I'm Scott Rosenberg. That's sports.
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Some heat in the streets on a Wednesday in the region. Pat Travers, the Rock of the Region, X Rock 103.9 at Righteous Jam for your muggy Wednesday ride. Some positive bleeding. It's Urge Overkill, great Chicago-made rock from the 90s right here. Traffic and weather check next on the X.

0: Some sluggishness both on Klein Avenue off and on with the work zone delays. Also, westbound 8094, you're going to hit some spots where things bunch up along the way through Lake County right now on the westbound side. We've got an accident reported on Indianapolis Boulevard northbound just before you get to the 8094 exchange. We see traffic on the brakes there. Something you'd like to tell us, give us a call, 219-405-7743. Our hotline, Scott Rosenberg, Region News Team Traffic. Kornacki Roofing bringing us our severe weather outlook. For that, we turn to Region News Team meteorologist Matt Wintz.
1: Yeah, Scott, we're dealing with that severe weather outlook. Really 2 days of it. We're going to deal with one here later this afternoon and evening. We're expecting storms to fire to the north and the west, and those are going to roll in and around the region. Threat with that would be mainly damaging winds and heavy rain. We'll have to keep an eye on the radar, obviously, later on this afternoon and evening. And then we've got another severe weather threat tomorrow late evening as we have a cold front moving through. So two afternoons, evenings into the overnights where we need to be weather aware around here with an active front and all this heat and humidity obviously providing that fuel for it, Scott.
0: All right. Thank you, Region News Team meteorologist Matt Wintz. And we'll always break in with severe weather as it passes through the region. And our severe weather outlook brought to you by Kornacki Roofing. And right now, it's 75 degrees in St. John's, 76 in Wheeler.
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4: In 2016, Rod Stewart is knighted at Buckingham Palace, becoming Sir Roderick David Stewart. This recognition was for his services to the music industry and charity work. Today in 1975, the Eagles released their fourth studio album, One of These Nights, producing three top 10 singles, One of These Nights, Lion Eyes, and Take It to the Limit. It would top the album chart, selling 4 million copies along the way.
5: And the train conductor says, drive away.
4: And in 1985, REM released their third studio album, Fables of the Reconstruction, featuring the singles Can't Get There From Here and Driver 8. And that's a look at today, June 10th in rock history.

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1: President Trump is weighing in after Iran's Revolutionary Guard Corps said it launched attacks on U.S. bases in the Middle East in response to U.S. strikes. U.S. Central Command announced those strikes Tuesday in retaliation for the downing of an Army Apache helicopter over the Strait of Hormuz. Posting today on Truth Social, Trump said Iran would have to pay the price after taking what he said was too long to reach an agreement to end the conflict. The president concluded that Iran is, in his words, all talk and no action. Another busy primary day in America has come and gone. In one of the most closely watched Tuesday contests, Graham Plattner emerged victorious in the Democratic Senate primary in Maine. He'll face Republican incumbent Senator Susan Collins in the November midterms. Stranger Things fans don't have much longer to experience the Upside Down on Broadway. The hit prequel play, Stranger Things, The First Shadow, announced it will end its run on January 3rd. I'm Michael Kastner.
2: Region News Team meteorologist Matt Wintz says severe weather is possible in northwest Indiana later today and into this evening.
3: We're going to have lots of sunshine throughout the day, and then we're going to pop some storms to our west, and those storms will likely flow through the region sometime late this afternoon into the evening. It's not a guarantee that we get severe weather, but it's going to be darn close to us, so we need to pay attention to the forecast.
2: Northwest Indiana Congressman Frank J. Mervan says the House Appropriations Committee approved his Economic Development Community Project funding requests for the 1st Congressional District. They've been included in the fiscal year 2027 House Appropriations measure, which now heads to the House and Senate for a vote. Some of the projects included are $2 million for Calumet Region environmental infrastructure to address critical water and sewer improvements in Lake and Porter counties, $1.2 million to demolish the former Franklin Elementary School in Gary, and nearly $750,000 for the Sanitary District of Michigan City to eliminate the risk of failing septic systems that drain into public waterways. In Crown Point, the annual citywide garage sale kicks off this week. The event begins tomorrow, Thursday, June 11th, and runs through Sunday, June 14th. There's a link to see all entries and a map at the City of Crown Point website. Your forecast for the region coming up. 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
5: New crash now westbound 8094, the Borman Expressway. This is in the Lake Station corridor between Ripley and Central Avenue. Don't have an indication it's on the left or right side. If there's something you'd like to add, you can give us a call, 219-405-7743, if it's safe for you to do so. Always appreciative of our Region News traffic tipsters and the way they help out. But westbound, yeah, you're bunching up halfway between Ripley and Central right now on the Borman with that crash in the Lake Station corridor. Also on the brakes, work zone area, westbound 8094 approaching Klein Avenue on over to about the Boulevard. Northbound Klein stacked up north of 8094 and southbound stacked up as well between the toll road and 8094 on Klein. 219-405-7743, our hotline. Scott Rosenberg, Region News Team Traffic.
2: For northwest Indiana, showers and thunderstorms likely today. Some storms may produce gusty winds and small hail. Breezy with highs in the upper 80s inland, mid-80s near the lake. Southwest winds 10 to 15, increasing to 15 to 20 with gusts up to 30 miles per hour. Showers and thunderstorms likely tonight, lows around 70. Showers and thunderstorms likely again Thursday, breezy with highs in the upper 80s. Showers and thunderstorms likely Thursday night, breezy with lows in the lower 60s.
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0: I love that 45 RPM gem from Al Stewart, the Year of the Cat, from the Rag of the Region, X-Rock 103.9, and it's all about the cats when it comes to our Wagon Wednesday Pets of the Week, because we have three of them for you from the Porter County Animal Shelter. Katie Day and Brooke Hunter standing by to let us know what the folks from the Porter County Animal Shelter about our Wagon Wednesday Pets of the Week, brought to you by Healthy Paws in Valparaiso and Paws in Motion.
1: We have Rex right here, and then behind Katie we have Briella, and then back here on the shelf we have Wisteria.
2: Hi, Wisteria.
1: So Wisteria is around a year and a half. Briella over here on the cat tree with Katie is around 3 years old.
2: She's Rex, younger than that. I'm sorry.
1: She does. Yeah. Rex here with me is around 5 years old. And yes. Keon, the handsome little orange guy,
3: sitting down there.
1: He's around 3 years old.
3: He looks like a lion the way he's sitting, like the lions outside of the Art Institute. You know, they're just propped up. That's what he looks like.
2: Cool.
3: He seems like a pretty confident guy.
1: These guys are all pretty chill cats. They're all ready to go for same day adoption with an approved application. So they're all fixed, up to date on rabies and microchipped as well.
2: If you would like to adopt any of these cats, fill out an application with the Porter County Animal Shelter and you can come in and meet them.
0: And our Wagon Wednesday Pets of the Week from the Porter County Animal Shelter this week, brought to you by Healthy Paws, Pet Food and Grooming in Valparaiso, and by Paws in Motion, prosthetics, braces, and carts for your pets. 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A few trouble spots now on this Wednesday morning as things start to heat up in the street. Westbound 80-94, we're on the brakes. Right from the toll road exchange in Lake Station, almost over to Central Avenue. That's because of a crash that's there on that westbound side. I'm trying to finagle the camera to see whether it's on the left side or the right side, but no indication just yet. They don't have the camera pointed right at. Okay, it's on the right-hand side. I see now in this camera here, and traffic is being urged to move over to the left right now by the Hoosier helpers. So crash on the right-hand side, right lane and right shoulder, so you need to move over to the left, westbound 80-94. As you're headed and through that Lake Station corridor. Also westbound Indiana Toll Road, just after I-65, just heard from a tipster saying, watch out in the left lane, some sacks of something got spilled there and dropped there, and that's right there, a big thing to hit with your car in the left lane, so be careful. Westbound Toll Road, just after I-65. A little bit sluggish right now from about Burr Street on over to Indianapolis Boulevard and spots westbound 80-94 as well. And we've got our delays in either direction between 80-94 and the Lakeshore on Klein Avenue with the roadwork. Scott Rosenberg, Region News Team Traffic.
4: For Northwest Indiana, showers and thunderstorms today. Some of the storms may produce gusty winds and small hail, breezy with highs in the upper 80s. Southwest winds 10 to 15 miles per hour, increasing to 15 to 20 with gusts up to 30. Heat index values as high as 97. Tonight, showers and thunderstorms likely with lows around 70. Chance of showers and thunderstorms Thursday, high near 87. Thursday night, breezy with showers and thunderstorms, lows around 63.
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Well, that's 245 RPM gems this hour so far. That one from the Guess Who, Star Baby, the Rag of the Region, X-Rock 103.9. I'm Scott Rosenberg. We got more stuff to give away coming up. Where are my notes? Comedian and ventriloquist Jeff Dunham stopping in the region for one night only. It's going to be Friday, July 10th for great comedy at the venue at Horseshoe Casino. 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Jeff Dunham, comedian, ventriloquist. And better still, for this pair of tickets, we're going to give you a chance to win two tickets in our exclusive X-Rock 1039 Sky Suite with X-Rock's own Mike Bonaventura. Bono's going to enjoy the comedy with you. Jeff Dunham at the venue at Horseshoe Casino in our Sky Suite. You can win a pair of tickets coming up at 8:35 straight ahead on the X right now. Great White. His eyes roll over the back of his head. It's quite a sight, Chief.

0: In Crown Point, NASA astronaut and U.S. Air Force veteran and Crown Point native Jerry Ross will lead this year's 4th of July parade as the Grand Marshal. Honorees also include Indiana Supreme Court Justice Jeffrey Slaughter and Crown Point philanthropist Don Burrell. The parade will begin 11 a.m. on Saturday, July 4th on Main Street at Crown Point High School and end at the Tank on Goldsboro Street. To commemorate America's 250th anniversary, the city says there will be 25 floats highlighting America's story from the Boston Tea Party to the 1969 moon landing, and 7 floats celebrating Crown Point's local history. In Valparaiso, United Way Northwest Indiana says it is partnering with the Mack Foundation to support the upcoming Emergency Medical Responder Course, running Mondays and Thursdays from June 15th through August 1st. Through the partnership, United Way Northwest Indiana will cover a portion of the program cost, helping make the training more accessible to community members interested in emergency response and public safety careers. The announcement also said participants as young as 14 are eligible to enroll, creating an opportunity for young people interested in public safety and healthcare careers to begin gaining experience and certifications early. We have a link at our website for additional program information. The FTC is warning consumers about fake CAPTCHA screens popping up while people browse the web. Mark Mayfield has details.
1: The agency says the scam looks like a normal prove you're human check, but it tells users to open a Windows command box and paste in code. That can make the person install hidden malware on their computer. The FTC says that scammers can then steal banking, email, and other login information. Real CAPTCHA checks do not ask people to run commands on a device. I'm Mark Mayfield.
0: 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I'm Laura Velushko.
2: Still have a crash westbound in the right lane on the Bowerman Expressway in the Lake Station corridor. It's halfway between Ripley and Central Avenue, and those delays start right around the toll road exchange. In fact, westbound toll road traffic trying to connect to the feeder ramps to the westbound Bowerman is backed up on those ramps because of that crash as well. Once again, it's on the right-hand side, so you need to favor the left-hand side to get past that. Westbound on the toll road just past I-65 in the left lane. Look out for some debris in the road, some sacks of something or other laying there. Back to the westbound Bowerman, you're going to be on the brakes a little bit as you pass Klein Avenue on over to the Boulevard. And some road work eastbound 8094 coming into Indiana. Those delays between about Burnham and the state line now headed into Indiana, eastbound 8094. Of course, Klein Avenue sluggish in either direction between the Lakeshore and Lafayette with the road work there. 219-405-7743, our hotline. Scott Rosenberg, Region News Team Traffic.
0: For northwest Indiana, showers and thunderstorms likely today, high around 88, heat index values as high as 96. Southwest wind 5 to 10 miles per hour, increasing to 10 to 15, could gust as high as 30. Showers and thunderstorms likely tonight, low around 70. Chance of showers and thunderstorms Thursday, high near 87. Breezy with showers and thunderstorms Thursday night, a low near 63. Sunny skies for Friday with a high in the mid-70s. That's your region forecast.
2: 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Thanks, Laura. We've got tickets for you. 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So you'll sit in the Sky Suite with Bono and enjoy comedian ventriloquist Jeff Dunham. 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
3: With the Region Sports Network, this is Mike DeWan with this week's Region Sports Report. Starting with baseball, regional championships were awarded to our few local programs. The Counts Mustangs finished the South Central Satellites in 5 innings, as the top-ranked 1A team will travel down to Lafayette to face Rossville at 2 p.m. Eastern Time this Saturday. The Andrean 59ers, despite mustering up only 3 hits in the ballgame, played in 9 runs in a come-from-behind win over New Prairie. The Niners will be at La Porte to face DeKalb at approximately 12:30. Lake Central will defeat Goshen in South Bend in 6 innings, as the Tribe will open things up at the Steelyard against Zionsville at 11 a.m. on Saturday. Be on the lookout, as the semi-state is a two-game round that features championships in the evening. Three local softball teams took home a semi-state title, despite the weather delaying some of the plans. South Central cruised to the hardware with a dominant victory over Riverton Park. The Satellites will head to Purdue to face Bar Reeve at 3:30 on Saturday. Hanover Central punched its ticket back to the finals after defeating East Noble 7-1. The Wildcats will face New Palestine on Friday at 4:30. Finally, the Lake Central Indians were all business against Fort Wayne Carroll with a 5-2 win. The Tribe will close things out on Friday against Terre Haute North Vigo, with first pitch scheduled for approximately 7:30 Central Time. To stay up to date with Region Sports, follow us on Instagram, X, Facebook, YouTube, TikTok, and on the web at regionsports.com. That's all from us. I'm Mike DeWan with the Region Sports Network, the only game in town.
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2: As we speak, as I speak, they're listing a new supply company in Griffith. And Tim and Lou suggesting something from Genesis's Lamb Lies Down in Broadway album. That was the last one with Peter Gabriel before he went solo and Phil Collins took over on the lead vocals. But one of my favorite Genesis albums. It's a good one. And this is the second song on the album that Tim and Lou would like to hear from the Vinyl Vault today. Fly on a Windshield with Peter Gabriel and Genesis on the X. Thanks, guys.
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Our vinyl vault selection for today comes from Tim and Lou and the folks over at New Supply in Griffith, and Fly on a Windshield from Genesis and the Lamb Lies Down in Broadway album, The Rock of the Region, X-Rock 1039. It's all part of all of our rock and roll fantasies. And then Traffic and Weather, we'll throw that in there too. That's a big part of it.

0: Still have a crash westbound in the right lane on the Borman Expressway in the Lake Station corridor. It's halfway between Ripley and Central Avenue, and those delays start right around the toll road exchange. In fact, westbound toll road traffic trying to connect to the feeder ramps to the westbound Borman is backed up on those ramps because of that crash as well. Once again, it's on the right-hand side, so you need to favor the left-hand side to get past that. Westbound on the toll road just past I-65 in the left lane. Look out for some debris in the road, some sacks of something or other laying there. Back to the westbound Borman, you're going to be on the brakes a little bit as you pass Klein Avenue on over to the Boulevard. And some road work eastbound 8094 coming into Indiana. Those delays between about Burnham and the state line now headed into Indiana, eastbound 8094. Of course, Klein Avenue sluggish in either direction between the Lakeshore and Lafayette with the road work there. 219-405-7743, our hotline, Scott Rosenberg, Region News Team Traffic.
1: For Northwest Indiana, showers and thunderstorms likely later in the day today. Some thunderstorms may produce gusty winds and small hail, breezy with highs in the upper 80s. Southwest winds 10 to 15, increasing to 15 to 20, gusting up to 30 miles per hour. Showers and thunderstorms likely tonight. Some storms may produce gusty winds and small hail, lows in the lower 70s. Chance of showers and thunderstorms Thursday, breezy with highs near 90. That's your region forecast.
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1: Annual inflation rose to 4.2% in May. That's the highest rate in 3 years, thanks to soaring energy costs since the war with Iran. Numbers out today from the Bureau of Labor Statistics show the rate rose from 3.8% in April, about what markets were expecting. The consumer price index for the month rose 0.5% over the previous month, slightly less than in April. Iran has launched attacks on U.S. bases in the Middle East, this in response to U.S. strikes on Iran. U.S. Central Command announced those strikes Tuesday in retaliation for the downing of an Apache helicopter over the Strait of Hormuz. The NBA Finals continue tonight. More from Tammy Trujillo.
2: The Spurs hope to even that best-of-seven series at 2 games apiece when they square off against the Knicks at Madison Square Garden. San Antonio avoided a 3-0 deficit after Victor Wembanyama led the team with 32 points in a close victory in Game 3.
1: I'm Michael Kastner.
3: Region News Team meteorologist Matt Wintz says severe weather is possible in northwest Indiana later today and into this evening.
4: We're going to have lots of sunshine throughout the day, and then we're going to pop some storms to our west, and those storms will likely flow through the region sometime late this afternoon into the evening. It's not a guarantee that we get severe weather, but it's going to be darn close to us, so we need to pay attention to the forecast.
3: Northwest Indiana Congressman Frank J. Mervan says the House Appropriations Committee approved his Economic Development Community Project funding requests for the 1st Congressional District. They've been included in the fiscal year 2027 House Appropriations measure, which now heads to the House and Senate for a vote. Some of the projects included are $2 million for Calumet Region environmental infrastructure to address critical water and sewer improvements in Lake and Porter counties, $1.2 million to demolish the former Franklin Elementary School in Gary, and nearly $750,000 for the Sanitary District of Michigan City to eliminate the risk of failing septic systems that drain into public waterways. In Crown Point, the annual citywide garage sale kicks off this week. The event begins tomorrow, Thursday, June 11th, and runs through Sunday, June 14th. There's a link to see all entries and a map at the City of Crown Point website. 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
6: Still on the brakes, westbound 8094 from the toll road exchange on over to about Central Avenue with that crash scene. It's on the right-hand side. Also, jam-ups on the feeder ramp from the toll road, particularly westbound, to get on the westbound 8094. And then a little sluggish past Klein Avenue, westbound on the Borman. We've got problems with a crash right around Indianapolis Boulevard now as well on the eastbound side of 8094. So traffic slow coming into Indiana until you get past Indianapolis Boulevard, almost to Kennedy. Those delays stretch all the way back to the southbound tri-state just as you're getting on to westbound 8094. 219-405-7743, our hotline. Scott Rosenberg, Region News Team Traffic.
3: For northwest Indiana, showers and thunderstorms likely today. Some storms may produce gusty winds and small hail. Breezy with highs in the upper 80s inland, mid-80s near the lake. Southwest winds 10 to 15, increasing to 15 to 20 with gusts up to 30 miles per hour. Showers and thunderstorms likely tonight, lows around 70. Showers and thunderstorms likely again Thursday, breezy with highs in the upper 80s. Showers and thunderstorms likely Thursday night, breezy with lows in the lower 60s.
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Rolling down Highway 41 with the Allman Brothers Band. Better than rolling down the Borman westbound through that Lake Station area. We're jammed up still with a crash on the right-hand side near Central Avenue. Feeder ramps from the toll road to the westbound Borman jammed up too. And then eastbound delays coming into Indiana from the tri-state all the way on over to about Klein Avenue right now. That's eastbound. Westbound I-94 delays passing 421, the Michigan City area right now. Scott Rosenberg, Region News Team traffic updates right here before we get to Bob Seger right now. Aerosmith on the way too.

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A big mess, Devo. Oh no, it's Devo. That's the name of the album. The Rock of the Region X, Rock 1039. I've been watching video of Annika Niles just nailing the drum fills, Neil Peart's drum fills, on all the big Rush songs, including this one, as they start their big tour. 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

0: In Valparaiso, United Way Northwest Indiana says it is partnering with the Mac Foundation to support the upcoming Emergency Medical Responder Course, running Mondays and Thursdays from June 15th through August 1st. Through the partnership, United Way Northwest Indiana will cover a portion of the program cost, helping make the training more accessible to community members interested in emergency response and public safety careers. The announcement also said participants as young as 14 are eligible to enroll, creating an opportunity for young people interested in public safety and healthcare careers to begin gaining experience and certifications early. We have a link at our website for additional program information. Apple is previewing its new child safety features. Sarah Lee Kessler with details.
1: They're being rolled out to make it easier for parents to manage the content their kids can see, who they're talking to, and when they have access to apps. Apple views these steps as important to protect children. It says these safety features are designed to build on already existing parental controls. The company says the first and most important step a parent can take to ensure age-appropriate experiences is to set up a child account. It's required for children under 13 and is available for those up to 18. I'm Sarah Lee Kessler.
0: In Crown Point, the annual citywide garage sale kicks off this week. The event begins Thursday, June 11th and runs through Sunday, June 14th. There's a link to see all entries and a map at the City of Crown Point website. Your forecast for the region coming up. I'm Laura Voluschko.
2: I'm Scott Rosenberg with a Region News traffic update. Westbound I-94 through the Michigan City area near Route 421 on over as you head into Porter County on the brakes with the roadwork squeeze there. And we still have a crash on the right-hand side, westbound 80-94 between Ripley and Central. And that's got things backed up to the toll road exchange and the feeder ramps to get onto the westbound Borman from the toll road, backed up as well. And also, we've got delays coming into Indiana, mainly to do with road work inching along past the state line, and those delays until just before Klein Avenue headed east into Indiana on 8094. 219-405-7743, our hotline. Scott Rosenberg with the Region News traffic update.
0: For Northwest Indiana, showers and thunderstorms today. Some of the storms may produce gusty winds and small hail, breezy with highs in the upper 80s. Southwest winds 10 to 15 miles per hour, increasing to 15 to 20 with gusts up to 30. Heat index values as high as 97. Tonight, showers and thunderstorms likely with lows around 70. Chance of showers and thunderstorms Thursday, high near 87. Thursday night, breezy with showers and thunderstorms, lows around 63.
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Spacked Bowl, that's the Stones from Some Girls. I think that album was released yesterday, back in time, in the 70s. That's when the Stones were sucking in the 70s. See, I only say that because they had an album in 1981 called Sucking in the 70s. That's where I had my copy of Hot Stuff, which I played earlier. And speaking of Hot Stuff, yeah, it's going to be pretty steamy today, so try and find a way to keep cool. UFO, it's the Rock of the Region, X Rock 103.9.

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0: one more chance tomorrow morning. Well, I'll have one, and KB will have one tomorrow, too, to win those Rat Packs of four tickets to see Stephen Percy. And then also tomorrow morning, I'll give you another chance to win a pair of tickets to sit in the Sky Suite with our own Mike Bonaventura, Bono, and you enjoying the comedian and ventriloquist Jeff Dunham coming to the venue at Horseshoe Casino. In July, you get a chance tomorrow morning to win a pair of tickets in our Sky Suite for that show as well. Speaking of the aforementioned Mike Bonaventura, Bono takes over this operation at 10 o'clock. He's back from his little mini vacation today. And also coming up, the latest national news. And we'll get you up to the minute with local news, region news, and Laura Velushko straight ahead. Today in rock history, right now, let's find out what fine things have happened on this fine day.
1: Here's a look at today, June 10th in rock history.
2: I am sailing.
1: In 2016, Rod Stewart is knighted at Buckingham Palace, becoming Sir Roderick David Stewart. This recognition was for his services to the music industry and charity work. Today in 1975, the Eagles released their fourth studio album, One of These Nights, producing three top 10 singles, One of These Nights, Lion Eyes, and Take It to the Limit. It would top the album chart, selling 4 million copies along the way.
2: In the train, the doctor says,
1: And in 1985, R.E.M. released their third studio album, Fables of the Reconstruction, featuring the singles Can't Get There From Here and Driver 8. And that's a look at today, June 10th in rock history.
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3: Temperatures are going to surge, and as a result, it's going to get hot around here.
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1: Annual inflation rose to 4.2% in May. That's the highest rate in 3 years. Christine Romans with more.
2: Energy is the real budget killer here, up 23.5%. That's because of the war. Before the war began, you had gas prices at $2.98 a gallon.
1: Numbers out today from the Bureau of Labor Statistics show the rate rose from 3.8% in April, about what markets were expecting. The consumer price index for the month rose 0.5% over the previous month. President Trump is weighing in after Iran's Revolutionary Guard Corps said it launched attacks on U.S. bases in the Middle East in response to U.S. strikes. U.S. Central Command announced those strikes Tuesday in retaliation for the downing of an Army Apache helicopter over the Strait of Hormuz. Pope Leo met with Puerto Rican superstar Bad Bunny and his family during a visit to Madrid. The Vatican confirmed the Pope and singer spoke briefly on Monday. I'm Michael Kastner.
3: In Lowell, the Lake County Health Department, in partnership with Lowell Fire Department, is hosting a mini resource fair this Thursday. It's an opportunity to learn more about local programs and services and tour the mobile units of the Lake County Health Department and Hope Alliance of Northwest Indiana. The event is 4 to 7 p.m. tomorrow, June 11th, at the Lowell Public Library. Region News Team meteorologist Matt Wynn says severe weather is possible in Northwest Indiana later today and into the evening.
4: We're going to have lots of sunshine throughout the day, and then we're going to pop some storms to our west, and those storms will likely flow through the region sometime late this afternoon into the evening. It's not a guarantee that we get severe weather, but it's going to be darn close to us, so we need to pay attention to the forecast.
3: In South Bend, the historic Lafayette building has been badly damaged by a fire. Firefighters were called to the building around 8:20 Monday morning and got the flames under control around 11 a.m. The Lafayette building has been declared unsafe. Officials say no one was inside the building and no one was injured fighting the fire. In Gary, NDOT says State Road 53 Broadway is closed at the railroad crossing between 20th Avenue and 21st Avenue for about 8 days for railroad work that started this past Monday, June 8th. Local access will be available up to the crossing. Your forecast for the region coming up. I'm Laura Velushko.
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3: For Northwest Indiana, showers and thunderstorms likely today, high around 88, heat index values as high as 96. Southwest wind 5 to 10 miles per hour, increasing to 10 to 15, could gust as high as 30. Showers and thunderstorms likely tonight, low around 70. Chance of showers and thunderstorms Thursday, high near 87. Breezy with showers and thunderstorms Thursday night, a low near 63. Sunny skies for Friday with a high in the mid-70s. That's your region forecast.
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Van Halen's Dance the Night Away on the Rock the Region X-Rock 103.9. Bono with you here. Hey, happy Wednesday. Back in the saddle. Feels good. I will tell you about our little mini vacation that we had. It was just really a couple of days, I suppose, traveling around and looking at stuff. But we'll talk about that in just a little bit. This hour, though, with rock and roll, we got Tesla coming up. We get to CCR. Lynyrd Skynyrd, Eddie Money as well. Right now, the Eagles here on the X.

0: Eagles, Life in the Fast Lane on the Rock of the Region, X-Rock 103.9. Boy, that's what it felt like. Yeah, we took a mini trip. I had about a week off, and we just did a little mini trip for a couple of days down in Springfield, Illinois, of all places, doing some Lincoln stuff. The Museum for Abraham Lincoln and his library are in downtown Springfield, as well as his tomb, which is in an absolutely beautiful cemetery, old cemetery, called Oak Hill, and the tomb and the surrounding area is just absolutely beautiful. We went inside the tomb and, you know, felt the weight and the gravity of what had happened to Lincoln, but just amazing. We also, on a happier note, went to Cozy Dog, which is the birth of the corn dog. We had to go there. I mean, come on. I've had like a million corn dogs in my life at all the fairs I've covered over the years, so we had to check out the birth of the American corn dog at Cozy Dog on Route 66 in Springfield. Went to the American Giants Museum in Atlanta, Illinois. You can check that out actually on YouTube. Just, YouTube, American Giants Museum. You'll find some videos there all about it. It's cool stuff. We had a lot of fun, Did some Route 66 stuff and went to Wally's. I'll talk about more of that in just a little bit. We've got Tesla coming up and Kansas as well here on a Wednesday.
1: I'm Scott Rosenberg with the Region News Traffic Update. Still have things jammed up westbound 8094 from pretty much Portage now all the way to Central Avenue in the Lake Station area because of a crash blocking the right lane between Ripley and Central. We've also got traffic bunching up on the westbound side of the toll road as you're approaching Portage. Also on the eastbound side of 8094 from the Ford Freeway all the way over to about Broadway, we're seeing slow and go traffic along the way there eastbound on 8094. 219-405-7743, our hotline. Scott Rosenberg with the Region News Traffic Update.
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April Wine, Roller on the Rock of the Region, X-Rock 103.9. Hey, thank you to Mike the Mullet Man Summers for filling in for me middays here. He's going to be out at NITCO's Customer Appreciation Event. That's going to be tomorrow. Free hot dogs, popcorn, cotton candy, ice cream, along with a dunk tank and gaming truck. Mike always has a lot of fun out there. 11 to 1, 205 North Washington Street in Hebron. Tomorrow, here's John Fogarty on the X.

0: Indiana Governor Mike Braun has signed a new law allowing teens to obtain a driver's license on their 16th birthday, effective July 1st. As part of the new law, the Indiana Bureau of Motor Vehicles is authorized to issue driver's licenses at age 16, lowering the previous minimum age of 16 years and 90 days. Requirements to obtain a license have not changed. For a full list, visit the BMV website. Apple is previewing its new child safety features. Sarah Lee Kessler with details.
1: They're being rolled out to make it easier for parents to manage the content their kids can see, who they're talking to, and when they have access to apps. Apple views these steps as important to protect children. It says these safety features are designed to build on already existing parental controls. The company says the first and most important step a parent can take to ensure age-appropriate experiences is to set up a child account. It's required for children under 13 and is available for those up to 18. I'm Sarah Lee Kessler.
0: In Gary, NDOT says State Road 53 Broadway is closed at the railroad crossing between 20th Avenue and 21st Avenue for about 8 days for railroad work that started this past Monday, June 8th. Local access will be available up to the crossing. Your forecast for the region coming up. I'm Laura Velushko.
2: Alicia, to some of the region traffic update, we still have the right lane remaining blocked to the westbound side of 8094 between Ripley Street and Central Avenue due to a crash. Looks like a vehicle off the side of the roadway, so we've got that big crane truck there. We've got traffic really stacked up westbound all the way back to about 249, so you'll want to exit there in Portage westbound on 94. Traffic is also backed up around onto the ramps onto the toll road past the Portage Toll Plaza. Going to be hitting the brakes there. We've got eastbound Gaper slowing things down, 8094 past I-65, and then also eastbound, a crash near Kennedy has things backed up onto the Illinois side, eastbound 8094. 219-405 57743 is our hotline. Alicia Tassone with a region traffic update.
0: For northwest Indiana, showers and thunderstorms likely later in the day today. Some thunderstorms may produce gusty winds and small hail, breezy with highs in the upper 80s. Southwest winds 10 to 15, increasing to 15 to 20, gusting up to 30 miles per hour. Showers and thunderstorms likely tonight. Some storms may produce gusty winds and small hail. Lows in the lower 70s. Chance of showers and thunderstorms Thursday. Breezy with highs near 90. That's your region forecast.
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0: Planet Sweet Vermilion on the Rock of the Region, X-Rock 103.9. The Beatles, paperback writer. Bono with you here. Oh, we were out at the White Sox game last night, too. That kind of ended vacation for me. What a way to end it. I mean, bottom of the 10th, Braden Montgomery, a rook, comes up with man on second, right? They're down, what were they down, 4-3? Yeah. And walk-off home run, Braden Montgomery. Are we going to know him and his name in 10 years? Well, he's in the record books as being the fifth rookie player ever with a walk-off home run in his major league debut. Go White Sox. That was a lot of fun to see that last night, certainly. Lynyrd Skynyrd, Eddie Money coming up.
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2: President Trump is signing a bill to fund immigration enforcement. The measure was approved in a House vote Tuesday. It'll fund ICE and Border Patrol through the end of Trump's term. The president is warning Iran they'll now have to pay the price after he says they took too long to reach a peace deal. In a post on Truth Social, Trump said Iran's military is a complete and total mess. It's after the U.S. Central Command announced strikes yesterday in retaliation for the downing of a U.S. Army helicopter over the Strait of Hormuz. Bill Gates is sitting for a closed-door meeting today with the House committee investigating the Jeffrey Epstein case. Hallie Jackson reports the billionaire co-founder of Microsoft is mentioned a number of times in the Justice Department's Epstein files release.
3: In a series of 2013 emails Epstein sent to himself, he appeared to suggest Gates was having an affair and seeking illicit drugs. Allegations a Gates spokesperson has called absolutely absurd and completely false.
2: I'm Michael Kastner.
4: In Lowell, the Lake County Health Department, in partnership with Lowell Fire Department, is hosting a mini resource fair this Thursday. It's an opportunity to learn more about local programs and services and tour the mobile units of the Lake County Health Department and Hope Alliance of Northwest Indiana. The event is 4 to 7 p.m. tomorrow, June 11th, at the Lowell Public Library. Region News Team meteorologist Matt Wynn says severe weather is possible in Northwest Indiana later today and into the evening.
5: We're going to have lots of sunshine throughout the day, and then we're going to pop some storms to our west, and those storms will likely flow through the region sometime late this afternoon into the evening. It's not a guarantee that we get severe weather, but it's going to be darn close to us, so we need to pay attention to the forecast.
4: In South Bend, the historic Lafayette building has been badly damaged by a fire. Firefighters were called to the building around 8:20 Monday morning and got the flames under control around 11 a.m. The Lafayette building has been declared unsafe. Officials say no one was inside the building and no one was injured fighting the fire. In Gary, NDOT says State Road 53 Broadway is closed at the railroad crossing between 20th Avenue and 21st Avenue for about 8 days for railroad work that started this past Monday, June 8th. Local access will be available up to the crossing. Your forecast for the region coming up. I'm Laura Velushko.
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7: Alicia Tassone with a region traffic update. Westbound side of 8094 still really backed up from a crash between Ripley Street and Central Avenue. The vehicle went off the roadway, so we have those big crane tow trucks there blocking the right lane, and this could still be quite some time on the cleanup. On the westbound side of 8094, again, just past Ripley Street, traffic is stacked up all the way back again to State Road 249, so you definitely want to exit there, westbound 94, and also backed up around onto the toll road, going to be jamming up past the Portage Toll Plaza, trying to John to the westbound Borman, very slow going there. And ahead of that crash, then we've got delays between I-65 and Kennedy, the usual slowdowns, westbound 8094. Also seeing some eastbound delays, mainly now from Burr Street through the I-65 corridor, and looking at that crash again between Ripley and Central on the westbound side. Eastbound traffic slowing down through that area. 219-405-7743 is our hotline. Alicia Tassone with a region traffic update.
4: For Northwest Indiana, showers and thunderstorms likely today. Some storms may produce gusty winds and small hail. Breezy with highs in the upper 80s inland, mid-80s near the lake. Southwest winds 10 to 15, increasing to 15 to 20 with gusts up to 30 miles per hour. Showers and thunderstorms likely tonight, lows around 70. Showers and thunderstorms likely again Thursday, breezy with highs in the upper 80s. Showers and thunderstorms likely Thursday night, breezy with lows in the lower 60s.
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Rolling Stones from 73's Goathead Soup, Doo-Doo-Doo, or Heartbreaker on the Rock of the Region. 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We'll get to Rush, a little saga from the 80s too. Right now, we have our history mystery for this Wednesday morning. On this date, June 10th, 1902, America's F. Callahan was granted U.S. patent number 701,839 for something to do with an envelope that revolutionized mail. M-I-A-L, not M-A-L-E. What was the patent and invention that he came up with that revolutionized mail? We'll let you know in just a little bit. Right now, it's Sticks on the X.

Come sail away from Styx on the Rock of the Region, X Rock 1039, Rare Earth and Bob Seger coming up right now. Our history mystery answer for this morning. On this date, back in 1902, it was Americus F. Callahan was granted a U.S. patent for an invention that he came up with that later would revolutionize mail correspondence by allowing the enclosed letters address to show

0: through a window. Yeah, it was called the Outlook or Windowed Envelope. Gee, thanks a bunch there, Americus.
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I woke last night to the sound of thunder. How far off, I sat and wondered. Started humming a song from 1962. Ain't it funny how the night moves? When you just don't seem to have as much to lose. Strange how the night moves.

Blackout from the Scorps on the Rock of the Region, X-Rock 103.9, Seeger and Rare Earth before that. You get a chance to join me at the exclusive X-Rock 103.9 Sky Suite out at the venue at the Horseshoe Casino on Friday, July 10th for Jeff Dunham. The funniest ventriloquist pretty much ever. I love Jeff Dunham. He is a blast. And we're going to see him together on Friday, July 10th at the venue at the Horseshoe Casino. You can win a pair of tickets with Scott Rosenberg all week long through Friday. Here's the outfield on the X.

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1: Indiana Governor Mike Braun has signed a new law allowing teens to obtain a driver's license on their 16th birthday, effective July 1st. As part of the new law, the Indiana Bureau of Motor Vehicles is authorized to issue driver's licenses at age 16, lowering the previous minimum age of 16 years and 90 days. Requirements to obtain a license have not changed. For a full list, visit the BMV website. Apple is previewing its new child safety features. Sarah Lee Kessler with details.
2: They're being rolled out to make it easier for parents to manage the content their kids can see, who they're talking to, and when they have access to apps. Apple views these steps as important to protect children. It says these safety features are designed to build on already existing parental controls. The company says the first and most important step a parent can take to ensure age-appropriate experiences is to set up a child account. It's required for children under 13 and is available for those up to 18. I'm Sarah Lee Kessler.
1: In Gary, NDOT says State Road 53 Broadway is closed at the railroad crossing between 20th Avenue and 21st Avenue for about 8 days for railroad work that started this past Monday, June 8th. Local access will be available up to the crossing. Your forecast for the region coming up. I'm Laura Velushko.
3: Alicia Tisone, the region traffic update. Westbound side of 8094 still finding that crash blocking the right lane between Ripley and Central. Traffic is still stacked up all the way back across the toll road and on to I-94. To State Road 249, you'll want to exit there and back around onto the toll road. Really going to be jamming on the brakes just past the Portage Toll Plaza, trying to merge on to the westbound side of 8094. Again, crawling along with the right lane blocked between Ripley and Central. We've got eastbound gapers slowing things down, approaching 65, and then through that area between Central and Ripley. And then westbound 8094, an additional crash or road work. Hard to tell exactly what's going on, but it looks like the two left lanes are blocked up at Klein Avenue, westbound 8094. So traffic stacking up there all the way to I-65. Probably going to blend into that second crash there soon. 219-405-7743 is our hotline. Alicia Tisone with the region traffic update.
1: For Northwest Indiana, showers and thunderstorms today. Some of the storms may produce gusty winds and small hail. Breezy with highs in the upper 80s. Southwest winds 10 to 15 miles per hour, increasing to 15 to 20 with gusts up to 30. Heat index values as high as 97. Tonight, showers and thunderstorms likely with lows around 70. Chance of showers and thunderstorms Thursday, high near 87. Thursday night, breezy with showers and thunderstorms, lows around 63.
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0: Saga that's on the loose on the Rock of the Region, X-Rock 103.9. Rush, Fly By Night. Oh boy, the reviews of Rush and their live shows that just started a couple of nights ago have been absolutely positive. Well, why wouldn't they be? They're all professional musicians, and they're an amazing band as well, even with their new drummer, Annika Nillis. Is that how you say her name? Looks good to me. I'd love to see the band, you know. Jethro Tull coming up. We got Rainbow. Speaking of ventriloquist Jeff Dunham, you got to love his character, Peanut. I mean, character? Is he a character or is Peanut real?
1: All right, look, Peanut, have you ever tried online dating?
2: Well, I thought that maybe we could help you out by filling out a profile on one of those sites and see how it goes.
3: Oh, okay.
2: I pulled up the site. Yeah, and let's enter your profile and see what happens.
3: Okay, so for example, okay, there's a name. Okay, first name P, last name Nut.
2: That's not right.
3: There's two blanks. What are you going to do? Initial T, then last name. It's like you're talking backwards.
2: Height, 6'4".
3: You're like 2'4". Objects in there are larger than they appear.
2: Okay, now it's asking your relationship intent. Is it long-term, short-term, short but open to long-term, not sure?
3: Is there a check, box, floor, when, then, thinking them?
0: 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It's going to be a lot of fun. Scott will give another pair of tickets away tomorrow morning and Friday.
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0: Alicia Tassone with the region traffic alert. Tipster letting us know 109th Avenue looks to be shut down between Grand Boulevard and Randolph Street, just west of Winfield. That's 109th Avenue. You want to avoid between Grand Boulevard and Randolph Street in both directions. Alicia Tassone with the region traffic alert.
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1: President Trump is signing an immigration enforcement funding bill. The measure was approved in a House vote yesterday. It will fund ICE and Border Patrol through the end of his term. The bill includes $38 billion for ICE and $26 billion for Border Patrol. The bill's passage comes after a government shutdown and weeks of delays before it finally cleared the Senate last week. Americans paid more for just about everything last month. Annual inflation rose to 4.2% in May, the highest rate in 3 years, thanks to soaring energy costs since the war with Iran. Numbers out today from the Bureau of Labor Statistics show the rate rose from 3.8% in April, which was just about what markets were expecting. The consumer price index for the month rose 0.5% over the previous month, slightly less than in April. Millions across the Midwest and Northeast are under a severe weather threat today. It's forecast to bring storms capable of producing large hail, damaging wind gusts, and tornadoes. By tomorrow, the threat will include the Ohio Valley. I'm Chris Caraggio.
2: Region News Team meteorologist Matt Wintz says severe weather is possible in Northwest Indiana later today and into this evening.
3: We're going to have lots of sunshine throughout the day, and then we're going to pop some storms to our west, and those storms will likely flow through the region sometime late this afternoon into the evening. It's not a guarantee that we get severe weather, but it's going to be darn close to us, so we need to pay attention to the forecast.
2: Northwest Indiana Congressman Frank J. Mervan says the House Appropriations Committee approved his Economic Development Community Project funding requests for the 1st Congressional District. They've been included in the fiscal year 2027 House Appropriations measure, which now heads to the House and Senate for a vote. Some of the projects included are $2 million for Calumet Region environmental infrastructure to address critical water and sewer improvements in Lake and Porter counties, $1.2 million to demolish the former Franklin Elementary School in Gary, and nearly $750,000 for the Sanitary District of Michigan City to eliminate the risk of failing septic systems that drain into public waterways. In Crown Point, the annual citywide garage sale kicks off this week. The event begins tomorrow, Thursday, June 11th, and runs through Sunday, June 14th. There's a link to see all entries and a map at the City of Crown Point website. 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
5: Alicia Tassone with the region traffic update on 109th Avenue. Tipster letting us know we have traffic stopped up between Grand Boulevard and Randolph Street, just west of Winfield. Not looking like traffic getting through there on 109th Avenue in either direction between Grand Boulevard and Randolph Street. So you definitely want to avoid that area. We still have that crash blocking the right lane westbound 8094 between Ripley and Central. Traffic is still stacked up back to State Road 249 and around on the toll road. Going to be hitting the brakes at the Portage Toll Plaza, continuing west there on to the Borman ramps, really jammed. We also continue to have westbound delays between I-65 and about Burr Street. It looks like some road work going on the westbound side of 8094. That is really jamming things up there. Eastbound slowdowns as well, really all the way from the Illinois side past I-65. 219-405-7743 is our hotline. Alicia Tassone with the region traffic update.
3: This is Region News Team meteorologist Matt Wynn with a look at your forecast for Northwest Indiana. Sunshine, hot and humid here as we go throughout our lunch hour into the afternoon. We're in the upper 80s to near 90 degrees. We are going to be keeping a close eye on the radar this afternoon and evening as we're expecting storms to explode to our north and the west. And some of those may roll through the region again late this afternoon into the evening hours. And they could pack a punch, so we'll keep weather aware here this evening. Temperatures tonight won't fall much, mid-70s. That's it. It's going to be muggy tonight with storms hanging around. And then we'll do it all over again tomorrow. Sunshine will break out. We'll heat up upper 80s to near 90, real hot day. And then we'll have more storms that fire in a line off towards our west tomorrow afternoon. Those will likely roll through here once again late tomorrow evening into the overnight. That's going to be your front, but we could have some severe weather with that as well. That front, once it moves through, will bring wall-to-wall sunshine to the area on Friday. Looks great. We'll have highs in the upper 70s with lower humidity around here. Saturday, we have another front on the move, so we'll once again get warm on Saturday, but not quite as humid. We should reach the mid to upper 80s on Saturday, and then that front moves through with late day storms Saturday into early Sunday. And once that front's out of here, we have much less humid air coming in here for almost all of next week. I'm meteorologist Matt Wintz for Region News.
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Bon Jovi on the Rock of the Region, X-Rock 103.9. We've got Journey and Q. Our Lunchtime Live today is going to feature Tom Petty and the Heartbreakers. We'll get to Van Halen this hour, The Hounds, Cheap Trick 2, all kinds of great rock and roll coming your way here. Right now, our birthday shout-outs for this Wednesday, June 10th, 2026. Let's get to it. So let me just get my... my birthday's in line here. All right, we've got some celebrities. Actor Frankie Faison is 77 today. Commissioner Burrell from The Wire. What a great series that was. Actress Gina Gershon is 64 today. Actress Carolyn Hennessy is 69. Actress Jean Triplehorn, 63. Elizabeth Hurley is 61. Comedian and actor Bill Burr is 58 today. Bill Burr, last I saw him, was, The Mandalorian and Grogu. Actor Shane West is 48. Actor DJ Qualls is 48. Country singer Lee Bryce is 47 today. Let's see here. We do have a couple of local birthdays to get to as well. Sammy Lynn says, happy 49th birthday, Wes. Love Samantha and the kids. The 219 Bears, he says, are definitely into house. Come on with the come on. Be safe. Work at 8094 with the Milestones Mafia. Son! Whatever all that means. Happy birthday, Wes. Paul Muha says, Peter Muha, or Father Peter Muha in Crown Point at St. Mary's Catholic Church, having a birthday today, he says, from your little brother, Paul. Very good. Hey, I hope all of you are having a happy birthday today. You know what's cool about it, right? Well, you get to eat all the cake, so eat it. Here's Journey on the X.

0: Will and Sky from Journey on the Rock of the Region, X Rock 103.9. Oh, by the way, birthday shout outs brought to you by our friends at Data Graphic. Wes Hopper left a message on our birthday post for today. He says, play AC/DC Money Talks for my 219 blue collar people. Twist my arm, Wes, huh? We're going to get to AC/DC's Money Talks right after we have our Live at Lunch with Tom Petty and the Heartbreakers next.
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5: Traffic update. Earlier, crash westbound 8094 has been cleared. We still have heavy traffic both directions of the Borman, really, between I-65 and the state line. Expect to be moving under posted speeds. Slow and go, stop and go. Still some delays on the westbound toll road past the Portage Toll Plaza. 109th Avenue cleared in the Winfield area. 219-405-7743 is our hotline. Alicia Tassone with a region traffic update.
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Tom Petty and the Heartbreakers off 2009's The Live Anthology, Mary Jane's Last Dance. I chose that one to play in our Live at Lunch because today is National Herbs and Spices Day. Ha ha ha ha ha! Let's continue with a live rock, Tom Petty and the Heartbreakers. This is Jammin' Me on the X.

AC/DC rolls out the 90s there with Money Talks from the Razor's Edge on the Rock of the Region. X-Rock 103.9 sending that one out to Wes Hopper and all of his 219 blue-collar people. I hope you enjoyed that one, Wes. Cheap Trick on the way. We'll get to the Hounds right now. It's Queen.

0: Indiana Governor Mike Braun has signed a new law allowing teens to obtain a driver's license on their 16th birthday, effective July 1st. As part of the new law, the Indiana Bureau of Motor Vehicles is authorized to issue driver's licenses at age 16, lowering the previous minimum age of 16 years and 90 days. Requirements to obtain a license have not changed. For a full list, visit the BMV website. In Lowell, the Lake County Health Department, in partnership with Lowell Fire Department, is hosting a mini resource fair this Thursday. It's an opportunity to learn more about local programs and services and tour the mobile units of the Lake County Health Department and Hope Alliance of Northwest Indiana. The event is 4 to 7 p.m. tomorrow, June 11th, at the Lowell Public Library. The FTC is warning consumers about fake CAPTCHA screens popping up while people browse the web. Mark Mayfield has details.
1: The agency says the scam looks like a normal prove you're human check, but it tells users to open a Windows command box and paste in code. That can make the person install hidden malware on their computer. The FTC says that scammers can then steal banking, email, and other login information. Real CAPTCHA checks do not ask people to run commands on a device. I'm Mark Mayfield.
0: Your forecast for the region coming up. I'm Laura Velushko. For Northwest Indiana, showers and thunderstorms likely today, high around 88, heat index values as high as 96. Southwest wind 5 to 10 miles per hour, increasing to 10 to 15, could gust as high as 30. Showers and thunderstorms likely tonight, low around 70. Chance of showers and thunderstorms Thursday, high near 87. Breezy with showers and thunderstorms Thursday night, a low near 63. Sunny skies for Friday with a high in the mid-70s. That's your region forecast.
2: With the Region Sports Network, this is Mike DeWan with this week's Region Sports Report. Starting with baseball, regional championships were awarded to our few local programs. The Counts Mustangs finished the South Central Satellites in five innings, as the top-ranked 1A team will travel down to Lafayette to face Rossville at 2 p.m. Eastern Time this Saturday. The Andrean 59ers, despite mustering up only three hits in the ballgame, plated nine runs in a come-from-behind win over New Prairie. The Niners will be at LaPorte to face DeKalb at approximately 12:30. Lake Central defeated Goshen in South Bend in six innings, as the Tribe will open things up at the Steelyard against Zionsville at 11 a.m. on Saturday. Be on the lookout, as the semi-state is a two-game round that features championships in the evening. Three local softball teams took home a semi-state title, despite the weather delaying some of the plans. South Central cruised to the hardware with a dominant victory over Riverton Park. The Satellites will head to Purdue to face Bar Reed at 3:30 on Saturday. Hanover Central punched its ticket back to the finals after defeating East Noble 7-1. The Wildcats will face New Palestine on Friday at 4:30. Finally, the Lake Central Indians were all business against Fort Wayne Carroll with a 5-2 win. The Tribe will close things out on Friday against Terre Haute North Vigo, with first pitch scheduled for approximately 7:30 Central Time. To stay up to date with Region Sports, follow us on Instagram, X, Facebook, YouTube, TikTok, and on the web at regionsports.com. That's all from us. I'm Mike DeWan with the Region Sports Network, the only game in town.
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0: I remember when 1979, it's the Hounds, Angel of Fire, off their album Putting on the Dog. Cheap Trick. Before that, Bono with you here. We went to Wally's. Yeah, we stopped at this place. Everybody always talks about Bucky's when they're traveling around the Midwest and South. Well, we went into Wally's. I had no idea it was even a thing. So I see their sign like Wally's. We got to stop there. I got to use the restroom anyway. So we pull into this place. It's enormous. I mean, it's just like Bucky's, you know, part shop, part food section where you can buy ready-made sandwiches, burritos, pulled pork, barbecue, all that stuff. They've got beef jerky. They've got, you know, endless amount of things to drink. They've got fresh coffee, all that stuff. Exactly like Bucky's. Exactly. I don't know if it's owned by the same people or not. I have no clue, but it was really fun. So if you're in Pontiac, Illinois, and you're traveling down I-65, I suggest you stop at Wally's. They don't have like a mascot out front, but they've got a mascot. I think it's a bear. You can go take a picture with him inside the store. It's just too cool. I love stuff like that. Black Crowes and John Fogerty on the way.
1: Kornacki Roofing bringing us our severe weather outlook. For that, we turn to Region News Team meteorologist Matt Wintz.
2: Yeah, Scott, we're dealing with that severe weather outlook. Really 2 days of it. We're going to deal with one here later this afternoon and evening. We're expecting storms to fire to the north and the west, and those are going to roll in and around the region. Threat with that would be mainly damaging winds and heavy rain. We'll have to keep an eye on the radar, obviously, later on this afternoon and evening. And then we've got another severe weather threat tomorrow late evening as we have a cold front moving through. So two afternoons, evenings into the overnights where we need to be weather aware around here with an active front and all this heat and humidity obviously providing that fuel for it, Scott.
1: All right. Thank you, Region News Team meteorologist Matt Wintz. And we'll always break in with a severe weather as it passes through the region. And our severe weather outlook brought to you by Kornacki Roofing.
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2: In 2016, Rod Stewart is knighted at Buckingham Palace, becoming Sir Roderick David Stewart. This recognition was for his services to the music industry and charity work. Today in 1975, the Eagles released their fourth studio album, One of These Nights, producing three top 10 singles, One of These Nights, Lion Eyes, and Take It to the Limit. It would top the album chart, selling 4 million copies along the way.
4: And the train conductor says, take a break, drop a break, drop a break.
2: And in 1985, REM released their third studio album, Fables of the Reconstruction, featuring the singles Can't Get There From Here and Driver 8. And that's a look at today, June 10th in rock history.
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1: President Trump says the U.S. will ramp up attacks against Iran. Speaking from the Oval Office this morning, he said more attacks are coming today following yesterday's strikes. This comes after Trump blamed Iran for shooting down a U.S. Apache helicopter over the Strait of Hormuz. The U.S. launched strikes on Iranian targets in retaliation. Iran responded with attacks on U.S. targets in the Middle East. Annual inflation rose to 4.2% last month. That's the highest rate in 3 years, thanks to soaring energy costs since the war with Iran. Numbers out today from the Bureau of Labor Statistics show the rate rose from 3.8% in April, which was just about what markets were expecting. The consumer price index for the month rose 0.5% over the previous month, slightly less than in April. And President Trump has signed a bill to fund immigration enforcement. He said it will give ICE and Border Patrol the resources they need to keep America safe. The measure was approved in a House vote yesterday. The measure funds ICE and Border Patrol through the end of Trump's term. I'm Chris Caraggio.
2: Region News Team meteorologist Matt Wintz says severe weather is possible in Northwest Indiana later today and into this evening.
3: We're going to have lots of sunshine throughout the day, and then we're going to pop some storms to our west, and those storms will likely flow through the region sometime late this afternoon into the evening. It's not a guarantee that we get severe weather, but it's going to be darn close to us, so we need to pay attention to the forecast.
2: Northwest Indiana Congressman Frank J. Mervan says the House Appropriations Committee approved his economic development community project funding requests for the 1st Congressional District. They've been included in the fiscal year 2027 House Appropriations measure, which now heads to the House and Senate for a vote. Some of the projects included are $2 million for Calumet Region environmental infrastructure to address critical water and sewer improvements in Lake and Porter counties, $1.2 million to demolish the former Franklin Elementary School in Gary, and nearly $750,000 for the Sanitary District of Michigan City to eliminate the risk of failing septic systems that drain into public waterways. In Crow Point, the annual citywide garage sale kicks off this week. The event begins tomorrow, Thursday, June 11th, and runs through Sunday, June 14th. There's a link to see all entries and a map at the City of Crow Point website. Your forecast for the region coming up. I'm Laura Voluschko.
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2: Indiana, showers and thunderstorms likely later in the day today. Some thunderstorms may produce gusty winds and small hail. Breezy with highs in the upper 80s. Southwest winds 10 to 15, increasing to 15 to 20, gusting up to 30 miles per hour. Showers and thunderstorms likely tonight. Some storms may produce gusty winds and small hail. Lows in the lower 70s. Chance of showers and thunderstorms Thursday. Breezy with highs near 90. That's your region forecast.
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103.9. Fun with you here. Jimi Hendrix coming up. We'll get to the Mighty Zeppelin this hour. Little Living Color, some War and the Stones, too. Right now, the rock rolls on with Buffalo Springfield on the X.

0: Buffalo Springfield, rock and roll woman on the Rock of the Region, X-Rock 1039. Hey, if you are in the market for an adoptable kitty, why not check out our Facebook and Instagram accounts for Wagon Wednesday's Pet of the Week. There are four of them today. Katie and Brooke go out to the Porter County Animal Shelter, and they will showcase those kitties for you right there on our Facebook and Instagram and TikTok accounts, brought to you by Healthy Paws in Valparaiso. Paws in Motion. It's always a fun video. Go and see what they have to offer. You never know. You might find your forever kitty right there. Jimi Hendrix and Genesis on the way.
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0: Indiana Governor Mike Braun has signed a new law allowing teens to obtain a driver's license on their 16th birthday, effective July 1st. As part of the new law, the Indiana Bureau of Motor Vehicles is authorized to issue driver's licenses at age 16, lowering the previous minimum age of 16 years and 90 days. Requirements to obtain a license have not changed. For a full list, visit the BMV website. In Lowell, the Lake County Health Department, in partnership with Lowell Fire Department, is hosting a mini resource fair this Thursday. It's an opportunity to learn more about local programs and services and tour the mobile units of the Lake County Health Department and Hope Alliance of Northwest Indiana. The event is 4 to 7 p.m. tomorrow, June 11th, at the Lowell Public Library. The FTC is warning consumers about fake CAPTCHA screens popping up while people browse the web. Mark Mayfield has details.
1: The agency says the scam looks like a normal prove you're human check, but it tells users to open a Windows command box and paste in code. That can make the person install hidden malware on their computer. The FTC says that scammers can then steal banking, email, and other login information. Real CAPTCHA checks do not ask people to run commands on a device. I'm Mark Mayfield.
0: Your forecast for the region coming up. I'm Laura Velushko. For Northwest Indiana, showers and thunderstorms likely today. Some storms may produce gusty winds and small hail. Breezy with highs in the upper 80s inland, mid-80s near the lake. Southwest winds 10 to 15, increasing to 15 to 20 with gusts up to 30 miles per hour. Showers and thunderstorms likely tonight, lows around 70. Showers and thunderstorms likely again Thursday, breezy with highs in the upper 80s. Showers and thunderstorms likely Thursday night, breezy with lows in the lower 60s.
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0: Aerosmith, Rats in the Cellar on the Rock of the Region, X-Rock 103.9, cult personality from Living Color. Bono with you here. Yeah, if you're headed down I-55 through Illinois, you'll certainly pass through Springfield. I highly recommend going to see the Abraham Lincoln Museum and Library, as well as the tomb that contains the remains of Abraham Lincoln and his family. Just absolutely stunning stuff. Also, if you're headed down there, a dinner option for you could be Mariah's Steakhouse and Pasta in Springfield. Delicious place. It was really kind of unexpected, and they really take care of you there. Great service. So a couple things to go and do if you're headed down that way. A cozy dog is always another good option. Get yourself an original corn dog down there. Why not, right? War and the Rolling Stones coming up.
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1: President Trump says the U.S. will ramp up attacks against Iran. Speaking from the Oval Office this morning, he said more attacks are coming today following yesterday's strikes. This comes after Trump blamed Iran for shooting down a U.S. Apache helicopter over the Strait of Hormuz. The U.S. launched strikes on Iranian targets in retaliation. Iran responded with attacks on U.S. targets in the Middle East. A bill to fund immigration enforcement has been signed by President Trump. Speaking today from the Oval Office, he said it will give ICE and Border Patrol the resources they need to keep America safe. The measure was approved in a House vote yesterday. The measure funds ICE and Border Patrol through the end of Trump's term. It includes $38 billion for ICE and $26 billion for Border Patrol. The bill's passage comes after a government shutdown and weeks of delays before it finally cleared the Senate last week. And tonight's Game 4 of the NBA Finals at Madison Square Garden. The Knicks lead the Spurs 2-1. I'm Chris Karagi.
2: Portage police have issued a special traffic alert due to potential storms. The high school graduation ceremony will now begin at 6 p.m. today. Officials say Airport Road will be closed from Pan Am to American Way beginning at 4 in an attempt to keep non-graduation traffic to a minimum. Everyone attending graduation is asked to please allow extra time for travel and parking. We've shared the update from the Portage police on the Region News Team Facebook page. In West Michigan, officials say a newly reinstated lifeguard program successfully intervened in a major life-saving incident Tuesday morning on a Lake Michigan beach. Officials say a swimmer exited the water and was speaking with an on-duty lifeguard when the individual suddenly became unresponsive. The lifeguard team immediately assessed the individual, initiated CPR, and deployed an automated external defibrillator to revive the swimmer. Emergency services and police in the city of South Haven, Michigan responded to take over advanced medical treatment, and the patient was transported to a hospital in St. Joseph, Michigan for further care. The Indiana Department of Homeland Security says heavy rain has caused flooding, road closures, and washed out bridges in parts of the Hoosier State. The agency says just 12 inches of moving water can sweep a car away, and floodwaters can hide washed out pavement, debris, and other hazards. They urge all motorists never drive around barricades or road closure signs, and if you encounter a flooded roadway, do not drive through it. In Cedar Lake, the town says on Friday, June 12th, from 9 a.m. to 5 p.m., Parrish Avenue will be closed between 137th Avenue and Beacon Point Lane for bridge boring work. Motorists are asked to plan alternate routes and allow extra travel time. Your forecast is coming up next. I'm Jamie Foster for the Region News Team.
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2: For Northwest Indiana, there's a slight chance of thunderstorms this afternoon. Otherwise, we'll be mostly sunny with highs in the upper 80s. Storms are likely this evening. Some of those could be strong to severe. Lows tonight will be in the upper 60s. Partly sunny Thursday, another hot and humid day with highs in the upper 80s. More storms Thursday night. Those could again be strong to severe. We will keep you updated. Lows will be around 60 degrees. We get a break from the heat and humidity this weekend, starting Friday, sunny with highs in the upper 70s. Saturday will be in the mid 80s under sunny skies, and then Sunday cooler, highs only in the low 70s with more clouds and peaks of sunshine. That's your region forecast.
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Boston's Hitch Ride on the Rock of the Region, X-Rock 103.9. Bonnie with you here. We have our 2 at 2 coming up today with Pearl Jam, one live recording, one studio, in that order, coming up in just a few minutes. Right now, it's Billy Idol on the X.

0: Billy Idol's White Wedding on the Rock of the Region, X Rock 103.9. Bono with you here. Our 2 at 2 coming up with Pearl Jam next. One live cut, one studio track from Pearl Jam in just a little bit. Disclosure Day opens up this weekend. Steven Spielberg's latest movie. They say that it rivals the best of them, Close Encounters and E.T. Also, it's, you know, purpose in an age of calculated misinformation to demand answers to the biggest questions and link them to a larger canvas. And Deadline Hollywood says it's his most spiritually moving film yet. Interesting. I did not expect that. They also say Emily Blunt is fantastic in the movie. So I think a really good popcorn movie for summertime fun, right? We've got Pearl Jam with our 2 at 2 next.
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Well, if you're a Pearl Jam fan and a Cubs fan as well, that's a pretty big deal. That's off of their Let's Play 2, recorded live at Wrigley Field August 20th and 22nd, 2016, as the Cubs are going. We don't know it yet, of course, in August of that year, but we know they're probably headed to the playoffs. We don't know they're going to win the World Series yet. This is cool stuff. Pearl Jam with a live on the Rock of the Region, X-Rock 103.9. It's our 2 at 2. Here's Yellow Ledbetter.

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Black Sabbath with the Wizard on the Rock of the Region, X-Rock 103.9. Wasn't Ozzy the Wizard in reality? Oh, the music he could make, and it seemed effortless to him, of course. We spent last Friday, my first day off, checking out Ozzy and Jack's World Detour. You know, if I were you, I would check it out. It's on Hulu. That's where we saw it. But there's lots of great episodes there where they travel the country and visit around, and just funny and informative show. Here's Steely Dan, it's Kid Charlemagne on the X.

0: The National Weather Service has issued a heat advisory for LaPorte, Stark, and Pulaski counties until 7 o'clock Central Time this evening. With temperatures in the upper 80s and high humidity, heat index values around 100 degrees are expected this afternoon and early evening. Residents are encouraged to drink plenty of fluids and stay out of the sun. In the air conditioning is best. Officials say you should also check up on relatives and neighbors and seek medical help if you see symptoms of heat exhaustion or heat stroke. In Crown Point, the Porter County Bomb Squad was called to a local bank this morning to investigate a suspicious device. A landscaping crew working at the First Savings Bank of Hegwisch on South Street in Crown Point discovered the device. Police responded and called in the bomb squad. Bomb technicians determined it was not an explosive, but was a device used to administer smoke. The device was removed from the property for destruction. Authorities are trying to figure out how it ended up there and ask anyone with information to contact the Crown Point Police Department. A 30-year-old Indianapolis woman has been found dead in Mexico, and authorities there say she was murdered. Her family says she was pregnant at the time of her death. After her body was found, a search began for her 7 children. They were located, and the woman's family says their father has been arrested. For the Region News Team, I'm Jamie Foster. Your forecast is coming up next.
1: We should zone the region traffic update. Westbound side of 8094, still very slow moving, approaching I-65, continuing towards Kennedy Avenue. Eastbound, the main delays on the Illinois side of the state line. Southbound on Klein Avenue really jammed up with the road work north of the toll road down to 15th Avenue. A heads up, the Portage High School graduation ceremony has been moved up to 6 p.m., so they will be closing Airport Road from Pan Am to American Way beginning at 4 p.m., so if you're not going to the graduation, you definitely need to avoid that area of Portage for the graduation this evening. Just a heads up, Airport Road will be closed from Pan Am to American Way beginning at 4 p.m. 219-405-7743 is our traffic hotline. Alicia Tassone with a region traffic update.
0: For Northwest Indiana, hot and humid today with highs in the upper 80s. There's a chance for storms later this afternoon and into tonight. Some of those could be strong to severe. Lows tonight will be in the upper 60s. Partly sunny on Thursday, another hot and humid day with highs in the upper 80s. More storms Thursday night. Some of those could also be strong to severe. Lows Thursday night will be around 60. We dry out for the weekend. Friday, sunny with highs in the upper 70s, mid 80s with lots of sunshine on Saturday. Sunday, partly sunny with highs in the low 70s. That's your region forecast.
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0: That's Rito, the Hill, region made rock here at the X. The Cars, Bye Bye Love, Bono with you here. Doors coming up, we get to Humble Pie as well. Wow, the White Sox find themselves one half game out of first place. I mean, they could certainly trade places later on today with the Guardians. That is definitely possible, especially if they can do what they did last night with a player that turns out to be Braden Montgomery, and the Sox win in a 6-5 victory in 10 innings as this rookie, in his major league debut, hits a two-run home run. You know, I was there last night, and it was just spectacular.
1: Chance to be a hero in his major league debut. Tying run at third, two outs. The 0-1. Montgomery hits a fly ball pretty well. Deep left, and it is gone! He's won it! No chance!
0: That was amazing to witness. We were sitting right behind home plates. We had tickets courtesy of the White Sox. And oh my gosh, what a fun day that.

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1: President Trump has vowed to attack Iran very hard. He spoke from the Oval Office this morning and said more attacks are coming today following yesterday's strikes. This comes after Trump blamed Iran for shooting down a U.S. Apache helicopter over the Strait of Hormuz. Americans are paying more for goods. Annual inflation rose to 4.2% in May, the highest rate in 3 years, thanks to soaring energy costs due to the war with Iran. Numbers out today from the Bureau of Labor Statistics show the rate rose from 3.8% in April, which aligns with what markets were expecting. The consumer price index for the month rose 0.5% over the previous month, slightly less than in April. Republican Steve Hilton has secured the second spot in California's governor's race and will go up against Democrat Javier Becerra in the November election. That's according to NBC News. With about 90% of the vote count reported, Hilton received 25% of the vote while Becerra got 28%. I'm Chris Karaji.
2: The National Weather Service has issued a severe thunderstorm watch for all of northeast Illinois and Lake Porter, Newton, Jasper, and Benton counties in northwest Indiana until 10 o'clock tonight. We'll keep you updated if further watches or warnings are issued. The voter registrations for over 60% of all immigrants in Indiana have been rejected or canceled by the state. A law that took effect July 1st of 2025 requires county voter registration officials to get proof of citizenship from anyone using a temporary credential number as part of their voter registration application. People who then receive a notification have 30 days to provide proof like a birth certificate, U.S. passport, or naturalization documentation before their registration is canceled or rejected. Governor Pritzker is open to calling a special session in Springfield to put together a stadium bill for the Bears. Pritzker says the team needs to work with state lawmakers.
3: They've got to figure out how they can get the legislature, both sides, around the same bill, and I would be happy to call a special session. By the way, so too can the leaders of the legislature call a special session.
2: The governor noted that the Bears have been making calls to him and other legislators. He also pointed out that the team made some fumbles over the years that have hindered Springfield from moving a bill forward. His comments come after the Bears announced last week they are planning to advance their stadium project in Hammond. The Tim Hortons Donut and Coffee Shop in Fort Wayne is back open less than a month after a fight between a 75-year-old woman and employees resulted in the 75-year-old's death. No employees have been arrested or charged. The woman's family has hired nationally recognized civil rights attorney Ben Crump as they are suing the company. For the Region News team, I'm Jamie Foster. 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
5: Alicia Tassone with the Region Traffic Update. Still finding the jammed traffic on the westbound side of 8094 through the I-65 corridor, never recovering from a couple of earlier crashes. Southbound Klein, we still have things down to one lane today between Columbus Drive and 15th Avenue, so really stop and go. Heavy volume through that stretch. And then a reminder, in Portage, they have moved up the graduation to 6 p.m., so starting at 4 p.m., Airport Road will be closed from Pan Am to American Way to accommodate the traffic for the graduation. Also, there may be some other restrictions in and around the area of Portage High School starting at 4 p.m. 219-405-7743 is our hotline. Alicia Tassone with the Region Traffic Update.
2: For Northwest Indiana, it is muggy out today. Highs will be in the upper 80s with a slight chance for thunderstorms late this afternoon. Storms are likely overnight tonight with lows in the upper 60s. Some of those could be strong to severe. We'll keep you updated. Partly sunny on Thursday with highs again in the upper 80s. Another sticky day. Storms are likely Thursday night. Some of those could again be strong to severe. Lows will be around 60. Sunny on Friday with highs in the upper 70s, mid 80s on Saturday with lots of sunshine, partly sunny on Sunday with highs in the low 70s. That's your region forecast.
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ZZ Top on the Rock of the Region, X-Rock 103.9. It's KB with you here on the X until 7 o'clock tonight. Right now, looking at partly cloudy skies and 89 degrees in downtown Crown Point with a severe thunderstorm watch in effect for the listening area until 10 p.m. tonight. Of course, we'll keep you up to date with everything going on in the Weather Center as we progress throughout the afternoon and into the evening. Don't you go anywhere. A little rare earth here, and we've got our next Rat Pack ready to go in just a few minutes. If you would like to take three of your besties to go see Stephen Percy of Rat at Hard Rock Casino this Friday night, stay tuned here to the X because your next shot at four tickets is coming up. A Rat Pack ready to go for you in just a few. Stick around. I'll let you know about it in just a few minutes.

Rare Earth on the Rock of the Region, X-Rock 103.9. Hey, it's Little Brother in here, KB with you till 7 o'clock this evening. Great to be along for the ride on yet another steamy day here in the region. The steamiest of the days is supposed to be today, although tomorrow's not going to be much of an improvement. Although we do have a severe thunderstorm watch in effect until 10 p.m. tonight, and we could be looking at some strong storms again tomorrow as well. Of course, we'll keep you up to date with everything happening out there in the weather world. But right now, whether or not you're concerned about the weather, this is still happening right here and right now as we open up our prize sheets and get you ready for another winner on X-Rock 103.9. Rats, Stephen Percy coming to Hard Rock Casino this Friday night, and the X putting another Rat Pack on the block for you right now. Four tickets to go see Stephen Percy of Rat to caller number 3 on the X line right now at 219-980-2577. That's 219-980-2577. Caller number 3, going to see all the Rat hits with Stephen Percy this Friday night at Hard Rock Casino, Northern Indiana in Gary, just off Burr Street. 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

Huh?

0: The National Weather Service has issued a severe thunderstorm warning until 4:15 Central Time for Cook and Will counties in Illinois. A line of severe thunderstorms is moving east at 60 miles an hour, producing 70 mile an hour wind gusts. We will keep you updated if any further warnings are issued. For the Region News Team, I'm Jamie Foster. Portage police have issued a special traffic alert due to potential storms. The high school graduation ceremony will now begin at 6 p.m. today. Officials say Airport Road will be closed from Pan Am to American Way beginning at 4 in an attempt to keep non-graduation traffic to a minimum. Everyone attending graduation is asked to please allow extra time for travel and parking. We've shared the update from the Portage police on the Region News Team Facebook page. In West Michigan, officials say a newly reinstated lifeguard program successfully intervened in a major life-saving incident Tuesday morning on a Lake Michigan beach. Officials say a swimmer exited the water and was speaking with an on-duty lifeguard when the individual suddenly became unresponsive. The lifeguard team immediately assessed the individual, initiated CPR, and deployed an automated external defibrillator to revive the swimmer. Emergency services and police in the city of South Haven, Michigan responded to take over advanced medical treatment, and the patient was transported to a hospital in St. Joseph, Michigan for further care. The Indiana Department of Homeland Security says heavy rain has caused flooding, road closures, and washed out bridges in parts of the Hoosier state. The agency says just 12 inches of moving water can sweep a car away, and floodwaters can hide washed out pavement, debris, and other hazards. They urge all motorists never drive around barricades or road closure signs, and if you encounter a flooded roadway, do not drive through it. In Cedar Lake, the town says on Friday, June 12th, from 9 a.m. to 5 p.m., Parrish Avenue will be closed between 137th Avenue and Beacon Point Lane for bridge boring work. Motorists are asked to plan alternate routes and allow extra travel time. Your forecast is coming up next. I'm Jamie Foster for the Region News Team.
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0: Indiana. Temperatures are in the upper 80s today. It is hot and humid. There's a slight chance of thunderstorms later this afternoon. Some of those could be strong to severe. We will, of course, keep you updated. Storms are likely overnight tonight with lows in the upper 60s. Partly sunny, still hot and humid on Thursday. Highs in the upper 80s. Storms are likely Thursday night. Some of those could be severe. Lows will be around 60. We get a reprieve from the heat and humidity this weekend. Starting Friday, sunny, highs in the upper 70s. Saturday will be in the mid 80s under sunny skies, then partly sunny on Sunday, cooler, highs in the low 70s. That's your region forecast.
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0: The National Weather Service has issued a tornado warning in effect until 3:45 p.m. for southeastern Kendall and west central Will counties. At 3:29, a severe thunderstorm capable of producing a tornado was located over Shorewood or near Manuka, moving northeast at 70 miles per hour. If you are in the path of this storm, you should seek shelter immediately. Severe thunderstorm warnings remain in effect for Cook County and Will County. Those go until 4:15. That line of severe thunderstorms is moving east at 60 miles an hour, producing wind gusts up to 70 miles an hour. We'll continue to keep you updated if any further warnings are issued. For the Region News Team, I'm Jamie Foster.
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Neil Young with Crazy Horse from their seventh studio album, Zuma, released in 1975. Driving back while driving forward with you here through another afternoon in the region on X-Rock 103.9. It's KB hanging out here with you. Well, we've got two baseball teams in the Chicagoland area. One is going one direction and one is seemingly going the other. At least that's been the trend lately. The Cubs, a loser in Colorado, 7-3 in game one of that series from the Mile High City. Meanwhile, the White Sox, who've been trending upward and playing much better baseball this year, and especially within the last couple of months as well, they take on the best team in baseball. They're down 4-0. They chip away, and Braden Montgomery, making his major league debut, called up from Charlotte yesterday, hits a walk-off two-run homer in the 10th off the best closer in baseball, and the White Sox with another momentum-building, confidence-building win, 5-4 over the Atlanta Braves last night. Cleveland has already lost today, which means the White Sox are in first place by 0.01%. That's right, by a mere 1/10 of a percentage point, the White Sox sitting in first place in the Central. How about that? The Sox against Atlanta in Game 2 tonight, 6:40. Cubs at Colorado, Game 2 there at 7:40, with the Cubbies looking to even things up in that series. Don't go anywhere. Coming back with your region events calendar. Also,

0: So, Alice Cooper and the Stones coming your way.
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1: Wall Street is closing with stocks lower. It comes after President Trump pledged more attacks against Iran. The drop also comes after May's CPI report showed the month saw the biggest increase in 3 years. Meanwhile, oil prices have seen a rise, with West Texas Intermediate crude futures climbing about 3% at the closing bell. The Dow Jones lost 953 points to 49,918. The S&P 500 fell 119 points, and the NASDAQ dropped 509 points. Millions of people in the Midwest and Northeast are bracing for severe weather as conditions are expected to worsen today. The multi-day severe weather threat is forecast to bring storms capable of producing large hail, damaging wind gusts, and tornadoes. By tomorrow, the threat shifts and extends into the Ohio Valley. Storms will continue to develop along the cold front as it marches eastward, which could create conditions for all possible severe weather hazards. I'm Chris Caraggio.
2: In Portage, a 43-year-old Highland man was arrested yesterday at Imagine Theaters after he was found with drugs. A theater employee found a folded dollar bill on the ground, and when he picked it up, he realized it was filled with white powdery substances. Officials say he immediately took it to management, who then gave it to an off-duty officer working security at the theater. That officer placed the dollar bill in a Ziploc bag and called the police. A canine officer confirmed the substances were narcotics, and they tested positive for cocaine and fentanyl. Using the theater's camera system, officials were able to track down who dropped the bill and locate him in the theater. He was arrested and taken to the Porter County Jail. NBA legend LeBron James says he considers himself the greatest basketball player of all time. In an interview with Time magazine, James says he would not take any player over himself in the NBA's ongoing GOAT debate. James added that other basketball legends, including Michael Jordan and Kobe Bryant, would likely make the same argument for themselves. The 41-year-old also said he remains undecided about retirement and could either return for a 24th NBA season or end his career this summer. The four-time NBA champion is the NBA's all-time leading scorer and will become an unrestricted free agent this offseason after spending the last 8 seasons with the Los Angeles Lakers. 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Along with yard sale bargains, the annual fundraiser for the Independent Cat Society will feature cat toys, home-baked goods, and more. The event is Saturday and Sunday, June 13th and 14th, 9 to 4 each day at the Nonprofit Rescues Shelter in Westville. There's a link for more information at Animal Corner and Adams Radio Cares on our website. 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
4: Checking in on the roads, westbound side of 8094, finding that heavy traffic jamming up through the I-65 corridor, stop and go, and then slow and go, continuing over to Kennedy Avenue. We also have some heavy traffic westbound on the Illinois side of the state line from about Torrance Avenue, merging onto the tri-state there. Eastbound delays mainly on the Illinois side on the tri-state, backed up all the way back onto I-80 from the Bishop Ford and back up onto 294, continuing towards I-57. We've got slowdowns on the southbound side of I-65 right off of 8094. Be careful hitting the brakes there. Down south of Ridge Road to 49th Avenue. Be careful southbound 65 for the slowing traffic there off of the Borman. Southbound side of Klein Avenue hitting the brakes, stop and go from Columbus Drive down to 15th Avenue, down to one lane there. US 30 usual delays through the Dyer-Schererville area. We've got some pretty heavy traffic along State Road 2 westbound, heading towards Valpo, approaching 300 north, and then again as you get towards State Road 49 near Eastport Center Drive, traffic pretty backed up there. And a reminder, in Portage, because of the graduation ceremony tonight that now begins at 6 o'clock, Airport Road will be closed between Route 6 and Pan Am for the next few hours through the graduation ceremony. Also in Portage, the intersection of Central Avenue and Samuelson Road scheduled to be closed until 5 o'clock today for road work. 219-405-7743 is our hotline. Only call when safe to do so. Alicia Tassone, Region News Team Traffic.
2: Four for Northwest Indiana. There's a slight chance of thunderstorms this afternoon. Otherwise, we'll be mostly sunny with highs in the upper 80s. Storms are likely this evening. Some of those could be strong to severe. Lows tonight will be in the upper 60s. Partly sunny Thursday, another hot and humid day with highs in the upper 80s. More storms Thursday night. Those could again be strong to severe. We will keep you updated. Lows will be around 60 degrees. We get a break from the heat and humidity this weekend, starting Friday, sunny with highs in the upper 70s. Saturday will be in the mid 80s under sunny skies, and then Sunday cooler, highs only in the low 70s with more clouds and peaks of sunshine. That's your region forecast.
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0: The National Weather Service has issued a severe thunderstorm warning for Lake and Porter counties until 5 o'clock. At 4 p.m., severe thunderstorms located along a line extending from Bridgeport to near Beecher were moving northeast at 65 miles per hour. These storms have 70 mile per hour wind gusts and potentially some small hail. We'll keep you updated if any further warnings are issued. For the Region News team, I'm Jamie Foster.
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0: nice run on the Hot 100 for Molly Hatchett's Flirtin' with Disaster back in 1979. Remained on that chart for 10 consecutive weeks. It's KB hanging out here with you on the Rock of the Region. Yeah, we've been giving away Rat Packs, and congratulations to Gina, who picked up our latest Rat Pack. We have two more for you. One tomorrow morning with Scott Rosenberg, and one tomorrow afternoon right here with us on X-Rock 103.9. In addition to that, more tickets for you tomorrow to sit in an X-Rock 103.9 Sky Suite at the venue at Horseshoe Casino with X-Rock Midday host Bono for comedian and ventriloquist Jeff Dunham's show at the venue at Horseshoe Friday, July the 10th. One more pair for you tomorrow morning with Scott Rosenberg in the morning. And if you want to go to the show anyway and you don't get that last pair of tickets for the X-Rock Sky Suite, you can purchase at Horseshoe Casino and all other Ticketmaster outlets. 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

crossover classic from Rick Nelson and the Stone Canyon Band. Number 6 on the Billboard Pop Charts, and it also got onto the country charts as well. That was the last top 40 hit for Rick Nelson. It's KB with you here on the Rock of the Region. X-Rock 103.9 keeping you up to date with the latest in the Weather Center with a severe thunderstorm warning in effect for parts of the listening area until 5 p.m. tonight for Porter County and Lake County, specifically in the northwestern quadrants. We'll hear all about it coming up. A little Bowie here for you as well. The Region News team has all the information coming your way.

0: With temperatures heating up in the region, the Indiana Department of Homeland Security reminds residents that many communities provide cooling centers to help residents stay safe during extreme heat. We've shared a link on the Region News Team Facebook page to help you find the center closest to you. The Lake County Treasurer warns residents about a scam involving their office. Residents are receiving calls from a number that appears to be from the treasurer's office, but the caller attempts to scare people into thinking they owe money and demands payment. Officials say the treasurer would never call a taxpayer and demand money, and residents should never offer personal or banking information to someone demanding it over the phone. If you receive one of these calls, you're asked to contact the treasurer's office. The Gary Sanitary District says starting July 1st, trash bins will need to be placed at the front curb for collection. The city is working to clear debris and overgrown vegetation from alleys in an effort to improve neighborhood appearance and accessibility for residents and utility partners. Officials say residents should place their bins at the front curb on your scheduled collection day to ensure timely collection service. Again, that starts July 1st. Schererville Fest organizers say due to incoming storms, the start of the festival has been pushed back to 7 o'clock this evening. They will not be opening at 5 p.m. as originally planned. Your forecast is coming up next. I'm Jamie Foster with the Region News Team.
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2: Good afternoon. I hope you are getting home safely. The storms are moving into Lake County as we speak, so affecting areas on the Illinois side, on the Bishop Ford and I-57, as well as the Tri-State and the toll road if you're near the state line, and in northern Lake County, areas being affected now by the rain coming down. Make sure you have your headlights on. It's really slowing things down on the Illinois side and on 8094 as well. We've got slowing traffic still all the way from I-65 across the state line. Really slow moving there on the Illinois side. Klein Avenue southbound is really jammed up. Stop and go all the way down from Columbus Drive to 15th Avenue down to one lane. You're also stopping as you're exiting onto northbound Klein Avenue just north of 8094 and up to 15th Avenue. Hitting the brakes, exiting eastbound 8094 to southbound 65. We've got delays there down past Ridge Road. A crash southbound 65 near US 30 at the ramp there. Be careful southbound on I-65. We've got some slowdowns along the westbound side of I-94 out in the Burns Harbor area between State Road 149 and 249. Be careful there. Heavy traffic along US 30 through the Dyer, Schererville, and Merrillville areas in the area of the Mall, Indianapolis Boulevard. Heavy traffic north of US 30. And again, a reminder, Airport Road and Portage closed between Pan Am Boulevard and Route 6 due to the Portage graduation ceremony tonight. If you see a traffic trouble spot, our hotline is 219-405-7743. Only call when safe to do so. South Shore Trains reporting on time. Alicia Tassone, Region News Team Traffic.
0: A severe thunderstorm warning continues for Lake and Porter counties until 5 o'clock. The line of severe storms is just now moving across the state line. However, a gust front in front of the storms is producing 70 to 80 mile an hour wind gusts. We'll keep you updated if any further watches or warnings are issued. For the Region News Team, I'm Jamie Foster.
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0: X Rock 103.9, and the X is back tomorrow for you to go hang with us. Tomorrow at NITCO's Customer Appreciation Event at 205 North Washington Street in Hebron. Mike Summers out there from 11 until 1 tomorrow along with the X, and you can have lunch on NITCO for their Customer Appreciation Event. Free hot dogs, popcorn, cotton candy, ice cream, and other fun stuff as well. They're going to have a dunk tank out there and a gaming truck as well for the kids at NIPSCO's annual Customer Appreciation Event along with the X and Mike Summers tomorrow, 11 a.m. until 1 p.m. on Washington Street in Hobart. Keep it here on the Rock of the Region. Our region events calendar is on the way. I've got one ahead from Cream as we count down the minutes to the 5 o'clock whistle here with you. We'll also spin one from Tom Petty and the Heartbreakers. And on the other side of our region news update at 5, we will get the ride home underway tonight with our AC/DC high voltage track of the day, as we always do. The ride home is not far away.
1: Kornacki Roofing bringing us our severe weather outlook. For that, we turn to Region News Team meteorologist Matt Wintz.
2: Yeah, Scott, we're dealing with that severe weather outlook. Really, 2 days of it. We're going to deal with one here later this afternoon and evening. We're expecting storms to fire to the north and the west, and those are going to roll in and around the region. Threat with that would be mainly damaging winds and heavy rain. We'll have to keep an eye on the radar, obviously, later on this afternoon and evening. And then we've got another severe weather threat tomorrow late evening as we have a cold front moving through. So two afternoons, evenings into the overnights where we need to be weather aware around here with an active front and all this heat and humidity obviously providing that fuel for it, Scott.
1: All right. Thank you, Region News Team meteorologist Matt Wintz. And we'll always break in with a severe weather as it passes through the region. And our severe weather outlook brought to you by Kornacki Roofing.
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0: The National Weather Service has issued a severe thunderstorm warning for LaPorte and Stark counties until 5:45 Central Time. That line of storms continues to push east across Lake and Porter counties, which are still under a thunderstorm warning until 5 o'clock. Those storms are producing wind gusts up to 70 miles an hour. A severe thunderstorm watch has also been issued for all of northern Indiana until 11 o'clock Central tonight. We're keeping an eye on things for you, and we'll continue to update if any further warnings are issued. For the Region News Team, I'm Jamie Foster.
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2: Wall Street is closing with a thud as the Dow Jones Industrial Average dropped over 900 points today. It comes after President Trump pledged more attacks against Iran. The drop also comes after May's CPI report showed the month saw the biggest increase in 3 years. Meanwhile, oil prices have seen a rise, with West Texas Intermediate crude futures climbing about 3% at the closing bell. The Dow Jones lost 953 points to 49,918. The S&P 500 fell 119 points, and the NASDAQ dropped 509 points. President Trump says the U.S. transported millions of barrels of oil through the Strait of Hormuz in a secret mission. He said Iran was unaware of the effort until now, when he told reporters in the Oval Office today. The president says the secret effort is one of the reasons that crude prices are below $100 a barrel. Meanwhile, Trump also said he's preparing to hit Iran hard after an exchange of fire between the countries that started with the downing of a U.S. Army helicopter. I'm Chris Caraggio.
3: The National Weather Service has issued a heat advisory for LaPorte, Stark, and Pulaski counties until 7 o'clock Central Time this evening. With temperatures in the upper 80s and high humidity, heat index values around 100 degrees are expected this afternoon and early evening. Residents are encouraged to drink plenty of fluids and stay out of the sun. In the air conditioning is best. Officials say you should also check up on relatives and neighbors and seek medical help if you see symptoms of heat exhaustion or heat stroke. In Crown Point, the Porter County Bomb Squad was called to a local bank this morning to investigate a suspicious device. A landscaping crew working at the First Savings Bank of Hegwisch on South Street in Crown Point discovered the device. Police responded and called in the bomb squad. Bomb technicians determined it was not an explosive, but was a device used to administer smoke. The device was removed from the property for destruction. Authorities are trying to figure out how it ended up there and ask anyone with information to contact the Crown Point Police Department. A 30-year-old Indianapolis woman has been found dead in Mexico, and authorities there say she was murdered. Her family says she was pregnant at the time of her death. After her body was found, a search began for her 7 children. They were located, and the woman's family says their father has been arrested. For the Region News team, I'm Jamie Foster. 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
5: Checking in again on the roads for your ride home. We're continuing to see slowdowns on 8094 westbound, really coming from the Lake Station area all the way to the state line now. Traffic slow westbound 94 as well, starting just past State Road 149. It looks like the rain is really causing slowdowns there, so be careful if you're out there. Windshield wipers work, and make sure you have your headlights on. Slowing down traffic there eastbound as well from the state line, continuing to Klein Avenue. Southbound I-65, really slow moving between 8094 and US 30, pockets of some heavier traffic, as well as northbound north of 30 up past 61st Avenue. Watch out for some slowdowns with the rain coming down. Southbound side of Klein Avenue down to one lane, still stop and go from Columbus Drive to 15th Avenue, and northbound Klein just north of 8094. Some road work slowing things down. US 30 on and off, really between Dyer and Merrillville. Going to run into some very heavy volume, light to light, especially along US 30. Our traffic hotline is 219-405-7743. If you have a traffic tip, only call when safe to do so. Eastbound trains 17 and 305 currently stopped on Metra due to overhead wire conditions. Alicia Tassone, Region News Team Traffic.
3: For Northwest Indiana, it is muggy out today. Highs will be in the upper 80s with a slight chance for thunderstorms late this afternoon. Storms are likely overnight tonight with lows in the upper 60s. Some of those could be strong to severe. We'll keep you updated. Partly sunny on Thursday with highs again in the upper 80s. Another sticky day. Storms are likely Thursday night. Some of those could again be strong to severe. Lows will be around 60. Sunny on Friday with highs in the upper 70s, mid 80s on Saturday with lots of sunshine, partly sunny on Sunday with highs in the low 70s. That's your region forecast.
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6: 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And now, for those about to rock.

The return of drummer Phil Rudd, who first played with AC/DC from 75 to 83. He was back for the Ballbreaker album. That's the Honey Roll here on the Rock of the Region. 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And they've got a show coming up. It's in a couple of months. It's down the road in August, on August the 6th. That's a Thursday night. They'll be at St. Mary's Western Days in Griffith with a 6:45 p.m. set for your next AC/DC fix from Bonfire. KB into the ride home. Keep it right here for the latest weather information. First up, it's Heart.

0: That's Hart, and this is The Ride Home on X-Rock 103.9. Hey, everybody, KB with you and enjoying the evening. Hopefully, everyone getting home safely. And Alicia Tassone, of course, in the traffic center, keeping us up to date with the latest out there on the region roadways. Hey, and if you know somebody who's got a birthday coming up, somebody special in your life, a bud, a significant other, a parent, what have you, you can get them on our X-Rock 103.9 birthday shout-out every weekday at 12:10 here on the X, brought to you by Data Graphics. All you have to do is go to the X-Rock 103.9 Facebook page, look for tomorrow's birthday shout-out post, and put the name in the comments, and Bono will shout out all the birthdays tomorrow at 12:10 right here on the Rock of the Region. 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

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KB with you and cruising through the ride home with an L.A. woman. Got the doors here. We'll check in with the Region News team on the other side. Alicia Tassone's got our Rush Hour Roadway Report. And Mike Summers will get us all caught up in the world of sports. And coming up next hour, the Region Sports Network will set the table for softball state finals and baseball semi-states.

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1: Need to move through parts of the region. Porter, Newton, and Jasper counties are in a severe thunderstorm watch until 10 o'clock this evening. LaPorte, Stark, Pulaski, and White counties are in a thunderstorm watch until 11 o'clock Eastern. We'll keep you updated if any warnings are issued. The voter registrations for over 60% of all immigrants in Indiana have been rejected or canceled by the state. A law that took effect July 1st of 2025 requires county voter registration officials to get proof of citizenship from anyone using a temporary credential number as part of their voter registration application. People who then receive a notification have 30 days to provide proof like a birth certificate, U.S. passport, or naturalization documentation before their registration is canceled or rejected. Governor Pritzker is open to calling a special session in Springfield to put together a stadium bill for the Bears. Pritzker says the team needs to work with state lawmakers.
2: They've got to figure out how they can get the legislature, both sides, around the same bill, and I would be happy to call a special session. By the way, so too can the leaders of the legislature call a special session.
1: The governor noted that the Bears have been making calls to him and other legislators. He also pointed out that the team made some fumbles over the years that have hindered Springfield from moving a bill forward. His comments come after the Bears announced last week they are planning to advance their stadium project in Hammond. The Tim Hortons Donut and Coffee Shop in Fort Wayne is back open less than a month after a fight between a 75-year-old woman and employees resulted in the 75-year-old's death. No employees have been arrested or charged. The woman's family has hired nationally recognized civil rights attorney Ben Crump as they are suing the company. For the Region News Team, I'm Jamie Foster. Your forecast is next.
3: Another check on the roads. Westbound side of 8094 is seeing improvement, but still heavy traffic from I-65 all the way over to Kennedy Avenue. Eastbound delays continuing from the Illinois side from Torrance Avenue towards Klein. Still going to be moving under posted speeds. We have a crash on the eastbound side of I-94 near State Road 249, and that is now slowing things down there both directions. But the eastbound side, that's where the crash is at. The left lane closed there, eastbound on I-94, with emergency now on the scene of that crash near State Road 249. I-65 in both directions, we've got some slowdowns between Ridge Road and US 30. Heavy traffic along US 30 backed up from 41 in Schererville. The usual delays there, light to light. US 6, a reminder, closed between State Road 149 and 200 West for bridge work, as well as between Mander Road and 350 East. Also a reminder in Portage, Airport Road closed between Pan Am Boulevard and US 6, as they will be having the graduation ceremony this evening. 219-405-7743 is our traffic hotline. If you have a tip, only call when safe to do so. Eastbound afternoon rush hour trains departing Millennium Station remain stopped due to overhead wire conditions on Metra. Alicia Tassone, Region News Team Traffic.
1: For Northwest Indiana, storms continue overnight tonight with lows around 70, partly sunny, hot and humid on Thursday again, highs around 90. Thursday night, storms will return. Some of those could again be strong to severe. Sunny on Friday, highs in the upper 70s, mid-80s on Saturday with lots of sunshine. That's your region forecast.
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5: For his most crucial at-bat of his first game. Sends it in the air to left. It is back near the wall.
4: That's Bob Costas with the 80s retro night call on the south side as Brandon Montgomery hit a two-run homer in the 10th inning in his major league debut to rally the White Sox past the Atlanta Braves 6-5. Miguel Vargas launched a two-run shot in the third inning. White Sox outfielder Brandon Montgomery says he's ready for the next chapter of his career.
6: While I don't really know what all it'll entail, I know that I've gone into each day, giving it my best shot, and so whatever happens, I can live with the results.
4: The White Sox move within a half game away from first place Cleveland. Tonight, Davis Martin is scheduled to pitch at 6:40 p.m. Last night in Colorado, Colin Ray had a rough outing, giving up a season-high 7 runs over 4 2/3 innings. The Cubs went on to lose to the Rockies 7-3. Manager Craig Counsell.
7: Look, it's frustrating when you don't get results, for sure, but you got to stick to something, right? And so right now, no, we're not seeing the results of it, but I think we're doing the right things with some guys that are struggling, and hopefully we can get them going here.
4: The Cubs have dropped two. Shota Imanaga will pitch later tonight. Around the NHL, here's Rhonda Moss.
8: The Hurricanes with a 2-goal third period beat the Golden Knights 5-3 to even the Stanley Cup final at 2 games apiece. Jordan Staal lit the lamp twice for Carolina. Staal became the first player in 44 years to score at least one goal in each of the first four games in the final. Knicks and Spurs tonight, game four of the NBA Finals in New York, with the Knicks leading the best of seven series 2-1.
4: WNBA last night, the Chicago Sky lost to Atlanta 82-75. Angel Reese scored 17 points for Atlanta. Last night at the Steelyard, the Gary Salcho Railcats were pounded by the Milwaukee Milkmen 13-1. Griffin Dorshing of Milwaukee hit three home runs in the game. The Railcats will host Milwaukee again tonight. Yesterday in South Holland at Gowans Park, the Lake County Corn Dogs beat the Beecher Muskies 13-4. High school baseball semi-states are this weekend. You can follow along with the Region Sports Network with updates at regionsports.com.
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0: those guys and you're in Central Illinois, all you have to do is head east to East Central Illinois. That's from their debut album, Flat as a Pancake. 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Coming up, I've got music on the way from Pink Floyd. 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
1: U.S. Central Command says it's launching more strikes on Iran. CENTCOM announced the strikes in a post on X today. This after President Trump promised the U.S. would attack Iran very hard. Secretary of War Pete Hegseth says U.S. Central Command will deliver strong and clear strikes on Iran tonight.
2: Central Command will be busy tonight because President Trump said we will be hitting Iran hard, and we will be.
1: On a visit to CENTCOM headquarters in Tampa, Florida today, Hegseth said the U.S. military is planning to bomb key facilities in Iran. Hegseth says tonight's operations will advance both military objectives and diplomacy. Wall Street is closing with stocks lower. It comes after President Trump pledged more attacks against Iran. At the closing bell, the Dow lost 915 points to 49,918. The S&P 500 fell 119 points to 7,266. And the NASDAQ dropped 509 points to 25,169. I'm Lisa Carton.
3: In Portage, a 43-year-old Highland man was arrested yesterday at Imagine Theaters after he was found with drugs. A theater employee found a folded dollar bill on the ground, and when he picked it up, he realized it was filled with white powdery substances. Officials say he immediately took it to management, who then gave it to an off-duty officer working security at the theater. That officer placed the dollar bill in a Ziploc bag and called the police. A canine officer confirmed the substances were narcotics, and they tested positive for cocaine and fentanyl. Using the theater's camera system, officials were able to track down who dropped the bill and locate him in the theater. He was arrested and taken to the Porter County Jail. NBA legend LeBron James says he considers himself the greatest basketball player of all time. In an interview with Time magazine, James says he would not take any player over himself in the NBA's ongoing GOAT debate. James added that other basketball legends, including Michael Jordan and Kobe Bryant, would likely make the same argument for themselves. The 41-year-old also said he remains undecided about retirement and could either return for a 24th NBA season or end his career this summer. The four-time NBA champion is the NBA's all-time leading scorer and will become an unrestricted free agent this offseason after spending the last eight seasons with the Los Angeles Lakers. 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The event is Saturday and Sunday, June 13th and 14th, 9 to 4 each day at the Nonprofit Rescues Shelter in Westville. There's a link for more information at Animal Corner and Adams Radio Cares on our website. 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
5: Checking in again on the roads. Westbound side of 8094. Heavy traffic still from I-65 over to Kennedy Avenue and some moderate volume on the eastbound side approaching the state line and continuing towards Indianapolis Boulevard. Still have a crash eastbound side of I-94 near 249. It's blocking the left lane there in the Burns Harbor Portage area eastbound side of I-94. Watch out for slowing traffic there. We also have a crash on the eastbound side of US 20 Michigan Street approaching Klein Avenue. Southbound Klein, still some moderate volume down from the toll road to 15th Avenue. Northbound, just north of 8094, still finding some heavy traffic. Westbound side of 30, really going to be jamming on the brakes in Schererville, approaching 41, US 30 in both directions between Mississippi and Colorado Street, going to be hitting the brakes. A reminder this week in Hobart, Wisconsin Street closed at the railroad crossing at 41st Avenue. Heads up for tomorrow and Friday, Central Avenue between Willowdale Road and Peach Street will be closed for the Central Avenue reconstruction project. 219-405-7743 is our hotline. Only call when safe to do so. Alicia Tassone, Region News Team Traffic.
3: For Northwest Indiana, temperatures will fall to around 70 tonight with thunderstorms likely. Tomorrow, another hot and humid day, partly sunny skies with highs around 90. Storms move back in Thursday evening and overnight. Some of those could be strong to severe. Lows will be around 60. We get a break from the heat and humidity for Friday. Sunny skies with highs around 80. Mid-80s on Saturday with lots of sunshine. That's your region forecast.
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0: How can I not think White Sox, especially because of that? I mean, I'm thinking about them anyway, but that one, of course, holds a special place in all Sox fans' hearts. Journeys Don't Stop Believin' here on X-Rock 103.9. White Sox hosting the Braves in Game 2. Sox looking to win a series from the best team in baseball, although it's going to be tough sledding because, as Sox fans remember, Chris Sale, who used to pitch for the White Sox, he's going to be on the mound tonight for the Braves, and we all know how dangerous Chris Sale is. So it's going to be a tough one, but if the White Sox pitching can match Sale or at least keep him close, I like the Sox in the late innings if we can get Sale out of there. Keep it here on the Rock of the Region. X-Rock 103.9 Sticks got us going this hour with Lorelei. The Cubs also in action tonight in Colorado with a 7:40 first pitch against the Rockies. On the way, music from Ides of March as we crack open our virtual cold one and give you a nice cheer into our Wednesday evening.
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Mad Ants and I Stand Alone here on the Rock of the Region, X Rock 1039. 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That's tomorrow, June 11th at Central Park Plaza. Peter Frampton here for you. 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

0: After strong winds pushed through the region this afternoon, many residents are in the dark. NIPSCO is reporting nearly 11,000 customers currently without power. Kankakee Valley REMC has 2,100 customers without power. Jasper County REMC has just 13 in the dark. With temperatures heating up in the region, the Indiana Department of Homeland Security reminds residents that many communities provide cooling centers to help residents stay safe during extreme heat. We've shared a link on the Region News Team Facebook page to help you find the center closest to you. The Lake County Treasurer warns residents about a scam involving their office. Residents are receiving calls from a number that appears to be from the treasurer's office, but the caller attempts to scare people into thinking they owe money and demands payment. Officials say the treasurer would never call a taxpayer and demand money, and residents should never offer personal or banking information to someone demanding it over the phone. If you receive one of these calls, you're asked to contact the treasurer's office. The Gary Sanitary District says starting July 1st, trash bins will need to be placed at the front curb for collection. The city is working to clear debris and overgrown vegetation from alleys in an effort to improve neighborhood appearance and accessibility for residents and utility partners. Officials say residents should place their bins at the front curb on your scheduled collection day to ensure timely collection service. Again, that starts July 1st. Your forecast is coming up next. I'm Jamie Foster with the Region News Team. For Northwest Indiana, showers and thunderstorms overnight tonight with lows around 70. We'll be partly sunny on Thursday with highs in the upper 80s, another warm and humid day. Thunderstorms likely Thursday night. Some of those could again be strong to severe. We'll keep you updated. Drying out Friday, sunny with highs in the upper 70s, mid 80s on Saturday with lots of sunshine. That's your region forecast.
1: 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Regional championships were awarded to a few local programs. The Counts Mustangs finished the South Central Satellites in five innings, as the top-ranked 1A team will travel down to Lafayette to face Rossville at 2 p.m. Eastern Time this Saturday. The Andrean 59ers, despite mustering up only three hits in the ballgame, played in nine runs in a come-from-behind win over New Prairie. The Niners will be at La Porte to face DeKalb at approximately 12:30. Lake Central will defeat Goshen in South Bend in six innings, as the Tribe will open things up at the Steelyard against Zionsville at 11 a.m. on Saturday. Be on the lookout, as the semi-state is a two-game round that features championships in the evening. Three local softball teams took home a semi-state title, despite the weather delaying some of the plans. South Central cruised to the hardware with a dominant victory over Riverton Park. The Satellites will head to Purdue to face Bar Reed at 3:30 on Saturday. Hanover Central punched its ticket back to the finals after defeating East Noble 7-1. The Wildcats will face New Palestine on Friday at 4:30. Finally, the Lake Central Indians were all business against Fort Wayne Carroll with a 5-2 win. The Tribe will close things out on Friday against Terre Haute North Vigo, with first pitch scheduled for approximately 7:30 Central Time. To stay up to date with Region Sports, follow us on Instagram, X, Facebook, YouTube, TikTok, and on the web at regionsports.com. That's all from us. I'm Mike DeWan with the Region Sports Network, the only game in town.
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0: That's from Skinner's third album, Nothing Fancy. It's X-Rock 103.9. We're going to get out of here in just a few, but just to remind you, we're less than 2 days away now from our next set of 50-50 Friday deals over at our website. 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Here we step into the Wayback Machine for this date in rock history and music on the way from BTO and Metallica.
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